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3: Here's your evening weather forecast. Today's high was near 94 with a heat index value as high as 97. Tonight, a 30% chance of showers and thunderstorms, mostly cloudy with a low around 67. Tuesday, a 30% chance of showers and thunderstorms continue, partly sunny with a high near 85 degrees. And Tuesday night, a 10% chance of showers with mostly cloudy skies and a low around 63 degrees.
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3: 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The place is called Disney World. 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We were there, and we went down a log ride, and you know they take a picture of you so they can get your reaction, then you can go buy it later. 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
18: Here's your evening weather forecast. Today's high was near 94 with a heat index value as high as 97. Tonight, a 30% chance of showers and thunderstorms, mostly cloudy with a low around 67. Tuesday, a 30% chance of showers and thunderstorms continue, partly sunny with a high near 85 degrees. And Tuesday night, a 10% chance of showers with mostly cloudy skies and a low around 63 degrees.
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2: A revival is in progress at Dixon Creek Missionary Baptist Church at Cato. 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
1: Here's your evening weather forecast. Today's high was near 94 with a heat index value as high as 97. Tonight, a 30% chance of showers and thunderstorms, mostly cloudy with a low around 67. Tuesday, a 30% chance of showers and thunderstorms continue, partly sunny with a high near 85 degrees. And Tuesday night, a 10% chance of showers with mostly cloudy skies and a low around 63 degrees.
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0: going to rethink some things. He's Luke Combs. I'm Chris Matthews. Throwing some good news into the end of your Monday here. In Cocoa, Florida, a canine officer named Copper was recently honored. Copper retired and had a birthday party. He was working as a tracker and a therapy dog for the past 10 years. So how did he celebrate? Well, he ate a bone-shaped dog cake, and he took selfies with officers while wearing his badge, and then promptly pooped and took a nap.
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15: Here's your evening weather forecast. Today's high was near 94 with a heat index value as high as 97. Tonight, a 30% chance of showers and thunderstorms, mostly cloudy with a low around 67. Tuesday, a 30% chance of showers and thunderstorms continue, partly sunny with a high near 85 degrees. And Tuesday night, a 10% chance of showers with mostly cloudy skies and a low around 63 degrees.
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0: kid myself, John Morgan there. It's Chris Matthews thanking you for letting me finish things up. Whatever it is you got going on at the end of this here Monday, I've got Dan and Shay coming up, and Kane Brown. Where's he going to be buried? Of course, Georgia. We'll rock that one for you next.
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10: I sold everything I had to buy her diamond. We traveled down to where my parents were. I was so excited. I showed everybody. I showed my father. Big mistake. I told my dad I was going to ask that girl to marry me tonight. And my father, who usually goes to bed at 8 o'clock every night, stayed up until about 1 in the morning. He kept coming into the room going, "Can I get you some orange juice, coffee, anything?" So I took my dad in the kitchen and said, "Daddy, go to bed. Or I'm going to kill you right here."
11: 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We congratulate newlyweds and new parents. We place our praise to God on a list at church. 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But it's our personal stories which are the hardest to suppress. We feel like we'll burst if we don't say something, and we think about it constantly. Our relationship with Jesus needs to be like that. The gospel message is the single most significant piece of news ever. We should be bursting to share it. Lighten up and live.
9: 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I'm Dr. Wes Stafford, on behalf of Compassion, encouraging you to lighten up, let your face show it, and live.
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4: Here's your evening weather forecast. Today's high was near 94 with a heat index value as high as 97. Tonight, a 30% chance of showers and thunderstorms, mostly cloudy with a low around 67. Tuesday, a 30% chance of showers and thunderstorms continue, partly sunny with a high near 85 degrees. And Tuesday night, a 10% chance of showers with mostly cloudy skies and a low around 63 degrees.
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0: You need someone, say so. Dan and Shay and Chris Matthews. After all the bars are closed, Thomas Rhett is coming up after some Russell Dickerson, Worth Your Wild, a song he wanted to have sort of like a fun 80s rock feel. I think he pulls it off. 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
2: 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Macon Community Hospital will have diabetes support group meeting Tuesday from 12 until 1 o'clock at the Senior Citizen Center. And then Wednesday, they'll have a Parkinson's support group meeting. And it will be at 3 o'clock, also at the Senior Citizen Center. 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
6: Here's your evening weather forecast. Today's high was near 94 with a heat index value as high as 97. Tonight, a 30% chance of showers and thunderstorms, mostly cloudy with a low around 67. Tuesday, a 30% chance of showers and thunderstorms continue, partly sunny with a high near 85 degrees. And Tuesday night, a 10% chance of showers with mostly cloudy skies and a low around 63 degrees.
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0: Hey, this is Dolly Parton, and you're listening to Country 102. 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
1: Here's your evening weather forecast. Today's high was near 94 with a heat index value as high as 97. Tonight, a 30% chance of showers and thunderstorms, mostly cloudy with a low around 67. Tuesday, a 30% chance of showers and thunderstorms continue, partly sunny with a high near 85 degrees. And Tuesday night, a 10% chance of showers with mostly cloudy skies and a low around 63 degrees.

civic group, club, church, or organization has an announcement of community interest, call us Monday through Friday, 8 a.m. to 5 p.m. at 666-2169.

Better Me For You Than Brown Eyes song. It's Max Bignall there. Chris Matthews here, new Jason Aldean. Anytime soon, they ain't running out of whiskey. What's up after Kenny Chesney and Uncle Cracker?

0: Ain't running out of whiskey anytime soon. Jason Aldean there. Chris Matthews here. Hang tight for Stella Lefty coming up. And a good news story. I want to tell you about Cardio, a goat that had a run-in with the Dayton, Ohio police in August. He's been placed in an animal sanctuary now. So Cardio the goat was turned into the Humane Society after roaming Dayton, roaming the streets, picking fights with parked cars. The Humane Society says the Cardio is headed to Delilah's Place, the rehab, goat rehab in Ohio, where he's going to have no more encounters with law enforcement or street life, get him off the streets and doing some good. Cardio and maybe, you know, some goat yoga. It's good for you.
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15: Here's your evening weather forecast. Today's high was near 94 with a heat index value as high as 97. Tonight, a 30% chance of showers and thunderstorms, mostly cloudy with a low around 67. Tuesday, a 30% chance of showers and thunderstorms continue, partly sunny with a high near 85 degrees. And Tuesday night, a 10% chance of showers with mostly cloudy skies and a low around 63 degrees.
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13: Here's your evening weather forecast. Today's high was near 94 with a heat index value as high as 97. Tonight, a 30% chance of showers and thunderstorms, mostly cloudy with a low around 67. Tuesday, a 30% chance of showers and thunderstorms continue, partly sunny with a high near 85 degrees. And Tuesday night, a 10% chance of showers with mostly cloudy skies and a low around 63 degrees.
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The National Weather Service in Nashville has issued a flash flood warning for southeastern Jackson County in Middle Tennessee, central Overton County in Middle Tennessee, until 12:30 a.m. Central Daylight Time. At 9:42 p.m. Central Daylight Time, Doppler radar indicated thunderstorms producing heavy rain across the warned area. Between 1 and 2 inches of rain have fallen. The expected rainfall rate is 1 to 2 inches in 1 hour. Additional rainfall amounts up to 1 inch are possible in the warned area. Flash flooding is ongoing or expected to begin shortly. Hazard: flash flooding caused by thunderstorms. Source: radar indicated. Impact: flash flooding of small creeks and streams, urban areas, highways, streets and underpasses, as well as other poor drainage and low-lying areas. Some locations that will experience flash flooding include Livingston and Commons Falls State Park. Turn around, don't drown when encountering flooded roads. Most flood deaths occur in vehicles. Be especially cautious at night when it is harder to recognize the dangers of flooding.

0: just how long a country mile actually is? Well, we don't know either. But maybe this song will help clear things up.
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0: It's not the sanity, Zach Top there. It's Chris Matthews. Just want to say a big thanks for letting me hang out. Whatever it is you got going on, really appreciate you letting me wind down the day with you. Latest Luke Combs, or latest-ish Luke Combs, and Be By You is up next.
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2: 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That's on 200 Dog Branch Road in Dixon Springs, and it will be going through Sunday with nightly services at 7 p.m. Helpers Brother Marty Metter and Brother Brad Whittemore will be assisting Pastor Brother Jason Wheely. 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Macon County Arts Council's Fall Concert Series presents Southern Image in concert at Key Park Thursday night, and that gets underway at 7 p.m. Just bring a lawn chair and enjoy the night. Macon Community Hospital will have diabetes support group meeting Tuesday from 12 until 1 o'clock at the Senior Citizen Center. And then Wednesday, they'll have a Parkinson's support group meeting, and it will be at 3 o'clock also at the Senior Citizen Center. Soulfire Ministries Discount General Store at 116 Main Street is a nonprofit, faith-based store where everyone is welcome. 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
1: Here's your evening weather forecast. Today's high was near 94 with a heat index value as high as 97. Tonight, a 30% chance of showers and thunderstorms, mostly cloudy with a low around 67. Tuesday, a 30% chance of showers and thunderstorms continue, partly sunny with a high near 85 degrees. And Tuesday night, a 10% chance of showers with mostly cloudy skies and a low around 63 degrees.

Don't we need some Morgan Wallen? We do, and we did, and we're good to go now. All you got to do is put your hands up and testify in whatever way is required. New Jelly Roll is up after Thomas Rhett.

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But we have always had faith in you, and you are killing it. So how about another song? We're Country 102.

0: Put your hands up. This is Jelly Roll. I am Chris Matthews. So maybe this dude should stop robbing Walmarts. Marcel is his name. He's got a lifetime ban from every Walmart and was recently arrested while stealing from a Walmart. He had $1,900 worth of electronics, video games, anti-shoplifting devices removed from them. He has active warrants in 4 prior larceny cases. He has 5 active felony warrants. And what sounds like just an unsuccessful career as a criminal.
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11: A revival is in progress at Dixon Creek Missionary Baptist Church at Cato. That's on 200 Dog Branch Road in Dixon Springs, and it will be going through Sunday with nightly services at 7 p.m. Helpers Brother Marty Metter and Brother Brad Whittemore will be assisting Pastor Brother Jason Wheely. 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Macon County Arts Council's Fall Concert Series presents Southern Image in concert at Key Park Thursday night, and that gets underway at 7 p.m. Just bring a lawn chair and enjoy the night. 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And then Wednesday, they'll have a Parkinson's support group meeting. And it will be at 3 o'clock, also at the Senior Citizen Center. 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
12: Here's your evening weather forecast. Today's high was near 94 with a heat index value as high as 97. Tonight, a 30% chance of showers and thunderstorms, mostly cloudy with a low around 67. Tuesday, a 30% chance of showers and thunderstorms continue, partly sunny with a high near 85 degrees. And Tuesday night, a 10% chance of showers with mostly cloudy skies and a low around 63 degrees.
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8: Here's your evening weather forecast. Today's high was near 94 with a heat index value as high as 97. Tonight, a 30% chance of showers and thunderstorms, mostly cloudy with a low around 67. Tuesday, a 30% chance of showers and thunderstorms continue, partly sunny with a high near 85 degrees. And Tuesday night, a 10% chance of showers with mostly cloudy skies and a low around 63 degrees.
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2: A revival is in progress at Dixon Creek Missionary Baptist Church at Cato. That's on 200 Dog Branch Road in Dixon Springs, and it will be going through Sunday with nightly services at 7 p.m. Helpers Brother Marty Metter and Brother Brad Whittemore will be assisting Pastor Brother Jason Wheely. Crossroads Church at 145 Gemtown Road invites you to a free meal Sunday from 4 until 6 p.m. And if you know someone who is homebound and needs a meal, give them a call at 615-655-7788. Macon County Legislative Body meets in regular session tonight at 6:30. Macon County Arts Council's Fall Concert Series presents Southern Image in concert at Key Park Thursday night, and that gets underway at 7 p.m. Just bring a lawn chair and enjoy the night. Macon Community Hospital will have diabetes support group meeting Tuesday from 12 until 1 o'clock at the Senior Citizen Center. And then Wednesday, they'll have a Parkinson's support group meeting. And it will be at 3 o'clock, also at the Senior Citizen Center. Soulfire Ministries Discount General Store at 116 Main Street is a nonprofit, faith-based store where everyone is welcome. 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
4: Here's your evening weather forecast. Today's high was near 94 with a heat index value as high as 97. Tonight, a 30% chance of showers and thunderstorms, mostly cloudy with a low around 67. Tuesday, a 30% chance of showers and thunderstorms continue, partly sunny with a high near 85 degrees. And Tuesday night, a 10% chance of showers with mostly cloudy skies and a low around 63 degrees.
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rich man, hotter than the red on a cattle brand, 'cause she's a gold digger with a quick trigger, a cast iron skillet swinging lid flipper.

0: Hey, this is Dolly Parton, and you're listening to Country 102. 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
1: Here's your evening weather forecast. Today's high was near 94 with a heat index value as high as 97. Tonight, a 30% chance of showers and thunderstorms, mostly cloudy with a low around 67. Tuesday, a 30% chance of showers and thunderstorms continue, partly sunny with a high near 85 degrees. And Tuesday night, a 10% chance of showers with mostly cloudy skies and a low around 63 degrees.

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9: 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That's on 200 Dog Branch Road in Dixon Springs, and it will be going through Sunday with nightly services at 7 p.m. Helpers Brother Marty Metter and Brother Brad Whittemore will be assisting Pastor Brother Jason Wheely. 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Macon County Arts Council's Fall Concert Series presents Southern Image in concert at Key Park Thursday night, and that gets underway at 7 p.m. Just bring a lawn chair and enjoy the night. Macon Community Hospital will have diabetes support group meeting Tuesday from 12 until 1 o'clock at the Senior Citizen Center. And then Wednesday, they'll have a Parkinson's support group meeting. And it will be at 3 o'clock, also at the Senior Citizen Center. 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
10: Here's your evening weather forecast. Today's high was near 94 with a heat index value as high as 97. Tonight, a 30% chance of showers and thunderstorms, mostly cloudy with a low around 67. Tuesday, a 30% chance of showers and thunderstorms continue, partly sunny with a high near 85 degrees. And Tuesday night, a 10% chance of showers with mostly cloudy skies and a low around 63 degrees.
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9: Here's your evening weather forecast. Today's high was near 94 with a heat index value as high as 97. Tonight, a 30% chance of showers and thunderstorms, mostly cloudy with a low around 67. Tuesday, a 30% chance of showers and thunderstorms continue, partly sunny with a high near 85 degrees. And Tuesday night, a 10% chance of showers with mostly cloudy skies and a low around 63 degrees.
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2: A revival is in progress at Dixon Creek Missionary Baptist Church at Cato. That's on 200 Dog Branch Road in Dixon Springs, and it will be going through Sunday with nightly services at 7 p.m. Helpers Brother Marty Metter and Brother Brad Whittemore will be assisting Pastor Brother Jason Wheely. Crossroads Church at 145 Jimtown Road invites you to a free meal Sunday from 4 until 6 p.m. And if you know someone who is homebound and needs a meal, give them a call at 615-655-7788. Macon County Legislative Body meets in regular session tonight at 6:30. Macon County Arts Council's Fall Concert Series presents Southern Image in concert at Key Park Thursday night, and that gets underway at 7 p.m. Just bring a lawn chair and enjoy the night. Macon Community Hospital will have diabetes support group meeting Tuesday from 12 until 1 o'clock at the Senior Citizen Center. And then Wednesday, they'll have a Parkinson's support group meeting. And it will be at 3 o'clock, also at the Senior Citizen Center. Soulfire Ministries Discount General Store at 116 Main Street is a nonprofit, faith-based store where everyone is welcome. Their hours are Mondays through Saturdays from 10 a.m. until 6 p.m. And that's your calendar of events for today.
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5: Here's your evening weather forecast. Today's high was near 94 with a heat index value as high as 97. Tonight, a 30% chance of showers and thunderstorms, mostly cloudy with a low around 67. Tuesday, a 30% chance of showers and thunderstorms continue, partly sunny with a high near 85 degrees. And Tuesday night, a 10% chance of showers with mostly cloudy skies and a low around 63 degrees.
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0: This is a fiddle. This is a fiddle on country music. At this party, Hunter Hayes.
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0: 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Probably talking about the Zac Brown Band.
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1: Here's your overnight weather forecast. A 30% chance of showers and thunderstorms tonight with mostly cloudy skies and a low around 67. Tuesday, a 30% chance of showers and thunderstorms continue with partly sunny skies and a high near 85. Tuesday night, a 10% chance of showers, mostly cloudy with a low around 63. And Wednesday, partly sunny with a high near 80. Wednesday night, partly cloudy with a low around 60 degrees.

0: A revival is in progress at Dixon Creek Missionary Baptist Church at Cato. That's on 200 Dog Branch Road in Dixon Springs, and it will be going through Sunday with nightly services at 7 p.m. Helpers Brother Marty Metter and Brother Brad Whittemore will be assisting Pastor Brother Jason Wheely. Crossroads Church at 145 Jimtown Road invites you to a free meal Sunday from 4 until 6 p.m. And if you know someone who is homebound and needs a meal, give them a call at 615-655-7788. Macon County Legislative Body meets in regular session tonight at 6:30. Macon County Arts Council's Fall Concert Series presents Southern Image in concert at Key Park Thursday night, and that gets underway at 7 p.m. Just bring a lawn chair and enjoy the night. Macon Community Hospital will have diabetes support group meeting Tuesday from 12 until 1 o'clock at the Senior Citizen Center, and then Wednesday they'll have a Parkinson's support group meeting, and it will be at 3 o'clock also at the Senior Citizen Center. Soulfire Ministries Discount General Store at 116 Main Street is a nonprofit, faith-based store where everyone is welcome. 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
1: Here's your overnight weather forecast. A 30% chance of showers and thunderstorms tonight with mostly cloudy skies and a low around 67. Tuesday, a 30% chance of showers and thunderstorms continue with partly sunny skies and a high near 85. Tuesday night, a 10% chance of showers, mostly cloudy with a low around 63. And Wednesday, partly sunny with a high near 80. Wednesday night, partly cloudy with a low around 60 degrees.

0: That's Co Wetzel along with Ella Langley. The song is Jaded. Right before that, Keith Urban with Kiss a Girl. I'm Rich Krieger, and Dolly Parton's legacy continues to shine in a big way. Here are some more tributes that give fans a reason to smile. First up, the CMA just announced they're doing a live two-hour television special. It's going to air October 21st from Nashville's Belmont University. It's called CMA Presents I Will Always Love You, a celebration of Dolly Parton. Now, next, if you're a Dolly collector, you can now get your hands on brand new Dolly dolls. They were created by Integrity Toys, and they're tied to Dolly's New Life of Many Colors Museum. On the way, Lauren Elena.
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9: 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Helpers Brother Marty Metter and Brother Brad Whittemore will assist Pastor Brother Jason Wheely. Crossroads Church at 145 Jimtown Road invites you to a free meal Sunday from 4 until 6. If you know someone who's homebound and needs a meal, give them a call at 615-655-7788. Veterans Side-by-Side and Jeep Ride will be Saturday leaving from 2174 Macedonia Circle in Red Bulling Springs. Registration is from 8 until 10. Macon County Arts Council's Fall Concert Series presents Southern Image in concert at Key Park Thursday night starting at 7. 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Macon Community Hospital will have a diabetes support group meeting today from 12 until 1 at the Senior Citizens Center. And then Wednesday, they'll have a Parkinson's support group meeting at 3, also at the Senior Citizens Center. Soulfire Ministries Discount General Store at 116 Main Street is a nonprofit, faith-based store where everyone is welcome. Hours are Monday through Saturday, 10 until 6. 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
14: Here's your overnight weather forecast. A 30% chance of showers and thunderstorms tonight with mostly cloudy skies and a low around 67. Tuesday, a 30% chance of showers and thunderstorms continue with partly sunny skies and a high near 85. Tuesday night, a 10% chance of showers, mostly cloudy with a low around 63. And Wednesday, partly sunny with a high near 80. Wednesday night, partly cloudy with a low around 60 degrees.

0: That's Jelly Roll. I am not okay. Lauren Elena before that. I'm Rich Krieger. Coming up, some of our favorite things about fall. Also, Lainey Wilson.
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0: That's Lainey Wilson, Phone Keys Wallet. I'm Rich Krieger, and here are some of our favorite things about fall. Changing leaves, crisp air, comfy shoes, the weather, a cozy fire, Halloween, and hot chocolate. Coming up, Zach Brown Band.
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8: 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Helpers Brother Marty Metter and Brother Brad Whittemore will assist Pastor Brother Jason Wheely. Crossroads Church at 145 Jimtown Road invites you to a free meal Sunday from 4 until 6. If you know someone who's homebound and needs a meal, give them a call at 615-655-7788. Veterans Side-by-Side and Jeep Ride will be Saturday, leaving from 2174 Macedonia Circle in Red Bulling Springs. Registration is from 8 until 10. Macon County Arts Council's Fall Concert Series presents Southern Image in concert at Key Park Thursday night starting at 7. 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Macon Community Hospital will have a diabetes support group meeting today from 12 until 1 at the Senior Citizens Center. And then Wednesday, they'll have a Parkinson's support group meeting at 3, also at the Senior Citizens Center. 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
16: Here's your overnight weather forecast. A 30% chance of showers and thunderstorms tonight with mostly cloudy skies and a low around 67. Tuesday, a 30% chance of showers and thunderstorms continue with partly sunny skies and a high near 85. Tuesday night, a 10% chance of showers, mostly cloudy with a low around 63. And Wednesday, partly sunny with a high near 80. Wednesday night, partly cloudy with a low around 60 degrees.
1: In the car, at work, at the lake, or on the go, take us with you wherever you go. 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

started the case of country music versus any other music on the radio. We, the judge and jury, find that those other stations are guilty of not playing good music. 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

0: That's Morgan Wallen, Been By Now, Zach Brown Band. Before that, I'm Rich Krieger. Coming up, more great country music. We'll kick it off with John Morgan.
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0: With SRN News, I'm John Scott. Media outlets banned from the White House say they filed a lawsuit.
1: CNN, MS Now, and Politico issued a joint statement saying they're suing after their reporters were denied access at the White House. They say, left unchallenged, it presents a threat to press freedom and the public's right to independent journalism. President Trump said Friday he was barring the outlets because of reporting he found to be fake news.
2: I don't think somebody should be allowed to come in and write fake stories.
1: The reporters' entry badges were disabled on Saturday. MS Now reporter Akayla Gardner describes how she was turned away.
3: I want to say not just me, but also our photographer had their badge taken this morning, of course, after President Trump made clear that he wants to ban MS Now, CNN, and Politico.
1: Jennifer King, Washington.
0: President Trump, traveling to New York for the United Nations, made a side visit to Gracie Mansion and met with New York City Mayor Zoran Mondati. They had met previously. This is SRN News.
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8: Here's your overnight weather forecast. A 30% chance of showers and thunderstorms tonight with mostly cloudy skies on a low around 67. Tuesday, a 30% chance of showers and thunderstorms continue with partly sunny skies and a high near 85. Tuesday night, a 10% chance of showers, mostly cloudy with a low around 63. And Wednesday, partly sunny with a high near 80. Wednesday night, partly cloudy with a low around 60.

your calendar of events today. Enon Missionary Baptist Church will have homecoming services Sunday at 11. Brother Mark Metter will preach at Sunrise Missionary Baptist Church Sunday at 11. Brother Troy Swindle will preach at Meadowville Missionary Baptist Church Sunday at 11. Revivals in progress at Dixon Creek Missionary Baptist Church at Cato on 200 Dog Branch Road in Dixon Springs. That goes through Sunday with nightly services at 7. Helpers Brother Marty Metter and Brother Brad Whittemore will assist Pastor Brother Jason Wheely. Crossroads Church at 145 Jimtown Road invites you to a free meal Sunday from 4 until 6. If you know someone who's homebound and needs a meal, give them a call at 615-

0: 855-775-7788. Veteran Side-by-Side and Jeep Ride will be Saturday leaving from 2174 Macedonia Circle in Red Bulling Springs. Registration is from 8 until 10. Macon County Arts Council's Fall Concert Series presents Southern Image in concert at Key Park Thursday night starting at 7. 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Macon Community Hospital will have a diabetes support group meeting today from 12 until 1 at the Senior Citizens Center. And then Wednesday, they'll have a Parkinson's support group meeting at 3, also at the Senior Citizens Center. 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
1: Here's your overnight weather forecast. A 30% chance of showers and thunderstorms tonight with mostly cloudy skies and a low around 67. Tuesday, a 30% chance of showers and thunderstorms continue with partly sunny skies and a high near 85. Tuesday night, a 10% chance of showers, mostly cloudy with a low around 63. And Wednesday, partly sunny with a high near 80. Wednesday night, partly cloudy with a low around 60 degrees.

0: In your calendar of events today, Enon Missionary Baptist Church will have homecoming services Sunday at 11. Brother Mark Metter will preach at Sunrise Missionary Baptist Church Sunday at 11. Brother Troy Swindle will preach at Metterville Missionary Baptist Church Sunday at 11. Revivals in progress at Dixon Creek Missionary Baptist Church at Cato on 200 Dog Branch Road in Dixon Springs. That goes through Sunday with nightly services at 7. Helpers Brother Marty Metter and Brother Brad Whittemore will assist Pastor Brother Jason Wheely. Crossroads Church at 145 Jimtown Road invites you to a free meal Sunday from 4 until 6. If you know someone who's homebound and needs a meal, give them a call at 615-655-7788. Veterans Side-by-Side and Jeep Ride will be Saturday leaving from 2174 Macedonia Circle in Red Bulling Springs. Registration is from 8 until 10. Macon County Arts Council's Fall Concert Series presents Southern Image in concert at Key Park Thursday night starting at 7. 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Macon Community Hospital will have a diabetes support group meeting today from 12 until 1 at the Senior Citizens Center. And then Wednesday, they'll have a Parkinson's support group meeting at 3, also at the Senior Citizens Center. 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
5: Here's your overnight weather forecast. A 30% chance of showers and thunderstorms tonight with mostly cloudy skies and a low around 67. Tuesday, a 30% chance of showers and thunderstorms continue with partly sunny skies and a high near 85. Tuesday night, a 10% chance of showers, mostly cloudy with a low around 63. And Wednesday, partly sunny with a high near 80. Wednesday night, partly cloudy with a low around 60 degrees.

That's Luke Combs, Be By You. I'm Rich Krieger. Coming up, Jelly Roll reveals why he could quit music tomorrow. Here's Tyler Hubbard.

0: 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Well, you better be. Otherwise, we're not doing our job.
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0: That's John Party with Boots Off, Ella Langley and Morgan Wallen with I Can't Love You Anymore. Right before that, I'm Rich Krieger. Coming up, what is our favorite season out of the four? Also, Luke Bryan.
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2: 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Brother Mark Metter will preach at Sunrise Missionary Baptist Church Sunday at 11. Brother Troy Swindle will preach at Metterville Missionary Baptist Church Sunday at 11. Revivals in progress at Dixon Creek Missionary Baptist Church at Cato on 200 Dog Branch Road in Dixon Springs. That goes through Sunday with nightly services at 7. Helpers Brother Marty Metter and Brother Brad Whittemore will assist Pastor Brother Jason Wheely. 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If you know someone who's homebound and needs a meal, give them a call at 615-655-7788. Veterans Side-by-Side and Jeep Ride will be Saturday leaving from 2174 Macedonia Circle in Red Bulling Springs. Registration is from 8 until 10. Macon County Arts Council's Fall Concert Series presents Southern Image in concert at Key Park Thursday night starting at 7. 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Macon Community Hospital will have a diabetes support group meeting today from 12 until 1 at the Senior Citizens Center. And then Wednesday, they'll have a Parkinson's support group meeting at 3, also at the Senior Citizens Center. 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
4: Here's your overnight weather forecast. A 30% chance of showers and thunderstorms tonight with mostly cloudy skies and a low around 67. Tuesday, a 30% chance of showers and thunderstorms continue with partly sunny skies and a high near 85. Tuesday night, a 10% chance of showers, mostly cloudy with a low around 63. And Wednesday, partly sunny with a high near 80. Wednesday night, partly cloudy with a low around 60 degrees.
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0: With SRN News, I'm John Scott. There have been major flight delays in the Northeast.
1: Hundreds of flights were canceled in the Northeast due to technical problems at a key regional air traffic control center that is the same facility that caused numerous disruptions in the spring of 2025. This time, operations were halted at every major airport in the New York City area for several hours. The Federal Aviation Administration says a key circuit failed at an air traffic facility in Philadelphia. That circuit is due to be replaced as part of the overhaul of the nation's air traffic control system. A backup fiber line was also cut due to construction by Verizon contractors working along the Amtrak rail line in New Jersey. I'm Lisa Dwyer.
0: Media outlets banned from the White House filing a lawsuit, Politico, CNN, and MS Now said in a joint statement they are bringing the federal lawsuit in a bid to immediately restore access for their reporters, who were denied entry to the White House complex on Saturday and had their credentials confiscated by the Secret Service. Amy Kristen Sanders, a professor of media law and First Amendment studies at Penn State, says this is not the first time President Trump has tried to restrict news coverage by journalists he finds objectionable.
2: This administration has a history of trying to limit journalists' ability to report critically on the administration, and he actually seems to sort of strike back.
0: Wyoming Republican Senator John Barrasso, asked directly whether the president had violated the Constitution, said, quote, no, I believe the press has an obligation to report fairly. British Prime Minister Andy Burnham says Britain has agreed to provide limited military support to Saudi Arabia to repeal attacks by Iran-backed Houthi rebels in Yemen. The Royal Air Force will provide air-to-air refueling of Saudi planes. This is SRN News. What churches are growing?
3: According to a new poll by Lifeway Research, 63% of Pentecostal pastors report that their congregations are getting bigger. Next comes Baptist and non-denominational churches at 57%, followed by Holiness churches at 55%, and Presbyterian Reformed at 53%. Old mainline denominations, including the Methodists and the Lutherans, are much more likely to be shrinking than growing, while others have plateaued. Michael Harrington reporting.
0: Jews around the world are celebrating Yom Kippur, the Day of Atonement, and the holiest day on the Jewish calendar. Under Mosaic law, Yom Kippur is the day that the high priest of Israel would enter the Holy of Holies with the blood of an unblemished lamb and make atonement for the whole nation. Jews marking the holiday in a variety of ways, including by fasting and spending much of the day at the synagogue offering prayers. This is SRN News. 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
1: Here's your overnight weather forecast. A 30% chance of showers and thunderstorms tonight with mostly cloudy skies and a low around 67. Tuesday, a 30% chance of showers and thunderstorms continue with partly sunny skies and a high near 85. Tuesday night, a 10% chance of showers, mostly cloudy with a low around 63. And Wednesday, partly sunny with a high near 80. Wednesday night, partly cloudy with a low around 60 degrees.

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0: That's Zach Top with South of Sanity. Blake Shelton right before that. I'm Rich Krieger. Another hour's worth of great country music on the way. We'll kick it off with Alan Jackson.
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2: 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Brother Troy Swindle will preach at Metterville Missionary Baptist Church Sunday at 11. Revivals in progress at Dixon Creek Missionary Baptist Church at Cato on 200 Dog Branch Road in Dixon Springs. That goes through Sunday with nightly services at 7. Helpers Brother Marty Metter and Brother Brad Whittemore will assist Pastor Brother Jason Wheely. 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If you know someone who's homebound and needs a meal, give them a call at 615-655-7788. Veterans Side-by-Side and Jeep Ride will be Saturday leaving from 2174 Macedonia Circle in Red Bulling Springs. Registration is from 8 until 10. Macon County Arts Council's Fall Concert Series presents Southern Image in concert at Key Park Thursday night starting at 7. 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Macon Community Hospital will have a diabetes support group meeting today from 12 until 1 at the Senior Citizens Center. And then Wednesday, they'll have a Parkinson's support group meeting at 3, also at the Senior Citizens Center. Soulfire Ministries Discount General Store at 116 Main Street is a nonprofit, faith-based store where everyone is welcome. 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
3: Here's your overnight weather forecast. A 30% chance of showers and thunderstorms tonight with mostly cloudy skies and a low around 67. Tuesday, a 30% chance of showers and thunderstorms continue with partly sunny skies and a high near 85. Tuesday night, a 10% chance of showers, mostly cloudy with a low around 63. And Wednesday, partly sunny with a high near 80. Wednesday night, partly cloudy with a low around 60 degrees.

your calendar of events today. Enon Missionary Baptist Church will have homecoming services Sunday at 11. Brother Mark Metter will preach at Sunrise Missionary Baptist Church Sunday at 11. Brother Troy Swindle will preach at Metterville Missionary Baptist Church Sunday at 11. Revivals in progress at Dixon Creek Missionary Baptist Church at Cato on 200 Dog Branch Road in Dixon Springs. That goes through Sunday with nightly services at 7. Helpers Brother Marty Metter and Brother Brad Whittemore will assist Pastor Brother Jason Wheely. Crossroads Church at 145 Jimtown Road invites you to a free meal Sunday from 4 until 6. If you know someone who's homebound and needs a meal, give them a call at 615-655-7788. Veterans Side-by-Side and Jeep Ride will be Saturday leaving from 2174 Macedonia Circle in Red Bulling Springs. Registration is from 8 until 10. Macon County Arts Council's Fall Concert Series presents Southern Image in concert at Key Park Thursday night starting at 7. Bring a chair and enjoy. Macon Community Hospital will have a diabetes support group meeting today from 12 until 1 at the Senior Citizen Center, and then Wednesday,

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4: Here's your overnight weather forecast. A 30% chance of showers and thunderstorms tonight with mostly cloudy skies and a low around 67. Tuesday, a 30% chance of showers and thunderstorms continue with partly sunny skies and a high near 85. Tuesday night, a 10% chance of showers, mostly cloudy with a low around 63. And Wednesday, partly sunny with a high near 80. Wednesday night, partly cloudy with a low around 60 degrees.

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Thanks for listening.

That's Shaboozy and Jelly Roll with Amen. I'm Rich Krieger. Coming up, is there beef between Ella Langley and Drake? Here's Jordan Davis.

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0: That's Jason Aldean. The song is called Anytime Soon. That's his latest. Jordan Davis, next thing you know, right before that, I'm Rich Krieger. And fans are wondering if there is some trouble between Ella Langley and Drake because she was edited out of a video for Drake's remix of her hit song, Choosing Texas. Now, in the original version that was shown during Drake's live stream, the two were seen chatting backstage. But when the video was reposted, Ella was no longer there. Now, so far, no one from Ella's camp has commented on the remix. On the way, Morgan Wallen, also Lainey Wilson.
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8: 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Helpers Brother Marty Metter and Brother Brad Whittemore will assist Pastor Brother Jason Wheely. Crossroads Church at 145 Jimtown Road invites you to a free meal Sunday from 4 until 6. If you know someone who's homebound and needs a meal, give them a call at 615-655-7788. Veteran Side-by-Side and Jeep Ride will be Saturday leaving from 2174 Macedonia Circle in Red Bulling Springs. Registration is from 8 until 10. Macon County Arts Council's Fall Concert Series presents Southern Image in concert at Key Park Thursday night starting at 7. 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Macon Community Hospital will have a diabetes support group meeting today from 12 until 1 at the Senior Citizens Center. And then Wednesday, they'll have a Parkinson's support group meeting at 3, also at the Senior Citizens Center. Soulfire Ministries Discount General Store at 116 Main Street is a nonprofit, faith-based store where everyone is welcome. Hours are Monday through Saturday, 10 until 6. Nights to Recovery Narcotics Anonymous meetings are held every Thursday night at 7 at 224 River Street in Hartsville.
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2: Here's your overnight weather forecast. A 30% chance of showers and thunderstorms tonight with mostly cloudy skies and a low around 67. Tuesday, a 30% chance of showers and thunderstorms continue with partly sunny skies and a high near 85. Tuesday night, a 10% chance of showers, mostly cloudy with a low around 63. And Wednesday, partly sunny with a high near 80. Wednesday night, partly cloudy with a low around 60 degrees.

0: That's Lainey Wilson, Wildflowers and Wild Horses. Morgan Wallen right before that. I'm Rich Krieger. Coming up, the time it takes between that first sip of coffee until it kicks in. Also, Luke Combs.
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0: This is Lieutenant Jason McGee with the Tennessee Highway Patrol, reminding everyone to use extra caution in school zones and near school buses. Law enforcement officials will be out in full force to ensure motorists are following traffic safety laws during the school commute. There will be stiff penalties for people who drive unsafely around school buses and place our children at risk. There is no consequence more severe than a lifelong guilt and remorse for hitting or killing a child. So be smart, be careful, and make safety a priority for school zones and buses in Tennessee.
1: Here's your overnight weather forecast. A 30% chance of showers and thunderstorms tonight with mostly cloudy skies and a low around 67. Tuesday, a 30% chance of showers and thunderstorms continue with partly sunny skies and a high near 85. Tuesday night, a 10% chance of showers, mostly cloudy with a low around 63. And Wednesday, partly sunny with a high near 80. Wednesday night, partly cloudy with a low around 60 degrees.
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14: 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Brother Mark Metter will preach at Sunrise Missionary Baptist Church Sunday at 11. Brother Troy Swindle will preach at Metterville Missionary Baptist Church Sunday at 11. Revivals in progress at Dixon Creek Missionary Baptist Church at Cato on 200 Dog Branch Road in Dixon Springs. That goes through Sunday with nightly services at 7. Helpers Brother Marty Metter and Brother Brad Whittemore will assist Pastor Brother Jason Wheely. Crossroads Church at 145 Jimtown Road invites you to a free meal Sunday from 4 until 6. If you know someone who's homebound and needs a meal, give them a call at 615-655-7788. Veterans Side-by-Side and Jeep Ride will be Saturday leaving from 2174 Macedonia Circle in Red Bulling Springs. Registration is from 8 until 10. Macon County Arts Council's Fall Concert Series presents Southern Image in concert at Key Park Thursday night starting at 7. 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Macon Community Hospital will have a diabetes support group meeting today from 12 until 1 at the Senior Citizens Center. And then Wednesday, they'll have a Parkinson's support group meeting at 3, also at the Senior Citizens Center. 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
1: Here's your overnight weather forecast. A 30% chance of showers and thunderstorms tonight with mostly cloudy skies and a low around 67. Tuesday, a 30% chance of showers and thunderstorms continue with partly sunny skies and a high near 85. Tuesday night, a 10% chance of showers, mostly cloudy with a low around 63. And Wednesday, partly sunny with a high near 80. Wednesday night, partly cloudy with a low around 60 degrees.

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0: That's Dan and Shay. 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I'm Rich Krieger. 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
2: 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Revivals in progress at Dixon Creek Missionary Baptist Church at Cato on 200 Dog Branch Road in Dixon Springs. That goes through Sunday with nightly services at 7. Helpers Brother Marty Metter and Brother Brad Whittemore will assist Pastor Brother Jason Wheely. Crossroads Church at 145 Jimtown Road invites you to a free meal Sunday from 4 until 6. If you know someone who's homebound and needs a meal, give them a call at 615-655-7788. Veterans Side-by-Side and Jeep Ride will be Saturday leaving from 2174 Macedonia Circle in Red Bulling Springs. Registration is from 8 until 10. Macon County Arts Council's Fall Concert Series presents Southern Image in concert at Key Park Thursday night starting at 7. 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Macon Community Hospital will have a diabetes support group meeting today from 12 until 1 at the Senior Citizens Center. And then Wednesday, they'll have a Parkinson's support group meeting at 3, also at the Senior Citizens Center. Soulfire Ministries Discount General Store at 116 Main Street is a nonprofit, faith-based store where everyone is welcome. Hours are Monday through Saturday, 10 until 6. 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
13: Here's your overnight weather forecast. A 30% chance of showers and thunderstorms tonight with mostly cloudy skies and a low around 67. Tuesday, a 30% chance of showers and thunderstorms continue with partly sunny skies and a high near 85. Tuesday night, a 10% chance of showers, mostly cloudy with a low around 63. And Wednesday, partly sunny with a high near 80. Wednesday night, partly cloudy with a low around 60 degrees.
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0: your calendar of events today. Enon Missionary Baptist Church will have homecoming services Sunday at 11. Brother Mark Metter will preach at Sunrise Missionary Baptist Church Sunday at 11. Brother Troy Swindle will preach at Metterville Missionary Baptist Church Sunday at 11. Revivals in progress at Dixon Creek Missionary Baptist Church at Cato on 200 Dog Branch Road in Dixon Springs. That goes through Sunday with nightly services at 7. Helpers Brother Marty Metter and Brother Brad Whittemore will assist Pastor Brother Jason Wheely. Crossroads Church at 145 Jimtown Road invites you to a free meal Sunday from 4 until 6. If you know someone who's homebound and needs a meal, give them a call at 615-655-7788. Veteran Side-by-Side and Jeep Ride will be Saturday leaving from 2174 Macedonia Circle in Red Bulling Springs. Registration is from 8 until 10. Macon County Arts Council's Fall Concert Series presents Southern Image in concert at Key Park Thursday night starting at 7. 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Macon Community Hospital will have a diabetes support group meeting today from 12 until 1 at the Senior Citizens Center. And then Wednesday, they'll have a Parkinson's support group meeting at 3, also at the Senior Citizens Center. 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
9: Here's your overnight weather forecast. A 30% chance of showers and thunderstorms tonight with mostly cloudy skies and a low around 67. Tuesday, a 30% chance of showers and thunderstorms continue with partly sunny skies and a high near 85. Tuesday night, a 10% chance of showers, mostly cloudy with a low around 63. And Wednesday, partly sunny with a high near 80. Wednesday night, partly cloudy with a low around 60 degrees.

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3: Here's your overnight weather forecast. A 30% chance of showers and thunderstorms tonight with mostly cloudy skies and a low around 67. Tuesday, a 30% chance of showers and thunderstorms continue with partly sunny skies and a high near 85. Tuesday night, a 10% chance of showers, mostly cloudy with a low around 63. And Wednesday, partly sunny with a high near 80. Wednesday night, partly cloudy with a low around 60 degrees.

0: That's Russell Dickerson. The song is called Worth Your Wild. Before that, Bailey Zimmerman. I'm Rich Krieger. Coming up, Get a Bigger Fork. Also, Luke Combs.
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2: 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Brother Mark Metter will preach at Sunrise Missionary Baptist Church Sunday at 11. Brother Troy Swindle will preach at Metterville Missionary Baptist Church Sunday at 11. Revivals in progress at Dixon Creek Missionary Baptist Church at Cato on 200 Dog Branch Road in Dixon Springs. That goes through Sunday with nightly services at 7. Helpers Brother Marty Metter and Brother Brad Whittemore will assist Pastor Brother Jason Wheely. Crossroads Church at 145 Jimtown Road invites you to a free meal Sunday from 4 until 6. If you know someone who's homebound and needs a meal, give them a call at 615-655-7788. Veterans Side-by-Side and Jeep Ride will be Saturday leaving from 2174 Macedonia Circle in Red Bulling Springs. Registration is from 8 until 10. Macon County Arts Council's Fall Concert Series presents Southern Image in concert at Key Park Thursday night starting at 7. 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Macon Community Hospital will have a diabetes support group meeting today from 12 until 1 at the Senior Citizens Center. And then Wednesday, they'll have a Parkinson's support group meeting at 3, also at the Senior Citizens Center. 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
3: Here's your overnight weather forecast. A 30% chance of showers and thunderstorms tonight with mostly cloudy skies and a low around 67. Tuesday, a 30% chance of showers and thunderstorms continue with partly sunny skies and a high near 85. Tuesday night, a 10% chance of showers, mostly cloudy with a low around 63. And Wednesday, partly sunny with a high near 80. Wednesday night, partly cloudy with a low around 60 degrees.

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0: That's Luke Combs, Be By You. I'm Rich Krieger, and go grab yourself a big fork. Researchers discovered that using a large fork caused hungry diners to eat about 10% less than those who used a smaller fork. Apparently, it's all about perception. A bigger fork makes it seem like you've made more of a dent in your meal, so you stop eating sooner. Coming up, Lainey Wilson, also Zach John King.
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7: 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Helpers Brother Marty Metter and Brother Brad Whittemore will assist Pastor Brother Jason Wheely. 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Veteran Side-by-Side and Jeep Ride will be Saturday, leaving from 2174 Macedonia Circle in Red Bulling Springs. Registration is from 8 until 10. 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
12: Here's your overnight weather forecast. A 30% chance of showers and thunderstorms tonight with mostly cloudy skies and a low around 67. Tuesday, a 30% chance of showers and thunderstorms continue with partly sunny skies and a high near 85. Tuesday night, a 10% chance of showers, mostly cloudy with a low around 63. And Wednesday, partly sunny with a high near 80. Wednesday night, partly cloudy with a low around 60 degrees.
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0: That's Zach John King, Get to Drinkin'. I'm Rich Krieger. Morgan Wallen, 20 cigarettes, coming up next.
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0: your calendar of events today. Enon Missionary Baptist Church will have homecoming services Sunday at 11. Brother Mark Metter will preach at Sunrise Missionary Baptist Church Sunday at 11. Brother Troy Swindle will preach at Metterville Missionary Baptist Church Sunday at 11. Revival's in progress at Dixon Creek Missionary Baptist Church at Cato on 200 Dog Branch Road in Dixon Springs. That goes through Sunday with nightly services at 7. Helpers Brother Marty Metter and Brother Brad Whittemore will assist Pastor Brother Jason Wheely. Crossroads Church at 145 Jimtown Road invites you to a free meal Sunday from 4 until 6. If you know someone who's homebound and needs a meal, give them a call at 615-655-7788. Veteran Side-by-Side and Jeep Ride will be Saturday leaving from 2174 Macedonia Circle in Red Bulling Springs. Registration is from 8 until 10. Macon County Arts Council's Fall Concert Series presents Southern Image in concert at Key Park Thursday night starting at 7. 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Macon Community Hospital will have a diabetes support group meeting today from 12 until 1 at the Senior Citizens Center. And then Wednesday, they'll have a Parkinson's support group meeting at 3, also at the Senior Citizens Center. 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Hours are Monday through Saturday, 10 until 6. 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
2: Here's your overnight weather forecast. A 30% chance of showers and thunderstorms tonight with mostly cloudy skies and a low around 67. Tuesday, a 30% chance of showers and thunderstorms continue with partly sunny skies and a high near 85. Tuesday night, a 10% chance of showers, mostly cloudy with a low around 63. And Wednesday, partly sunny with a high near 80. Wednesday night, partly cloudy with a low around 60 degrees.

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2: Here's your overnight weather forecast. A 30% chance of showers and thunderstorms tonight with mostly cloudy skies on a low around 67. Tuesday, a 30% chance of showers and thunderstorms continue with partly sunny skies and a high near 85. Tuesday night, a 10% chance of showers, mostly cloudy with a low around 63. And Wednesday, partly sunny with a high near 80. Wednesday night, partly cloudy with a low around 60 degrees. Hell yeah.

Sam Hunt with Country House. I'm Rich Krieger. Coming up, Megan Maroney is the new voice of the SEC Nation. Here's Tim McGraw.

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0: my horseback.
1: That's Cody Johnson with Horseback. Tim McGraw, right before that, I'm Rich Krieger. And Megan Maroney is the new voice of SEC Nation. The SEC Network chose Megan to sing this year's opening sequence that's been part of the show for more than a decade. Now, Megan's version celebrates all 16 SEC teams, but of course, she added a Go Dogs in there for her Georgia alma mater. You can hear the new theme each week during SEC Nation, which airs Saturday mornings on the SEC Network. Coming up, Stella Lefty.
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6: 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Helpers Brother Marty Metter and Brother Brad Whittemore will assist Pastor Brother Jason Wheely. 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If you know someone who's homebound and needs a meal, give them a call at 615-655-7788. Veterans Side-by-Side and Jeep Ride will be Saturday, leaving from 2174 Macedonia Circle in Red Bulling Springs. Registration is from 8 until 10. Macon County Arts Council's Fall Concert Series presents Southern Image in concert at Key Park Thursday night starting at 7. 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Macon Community Hospital will have a diabetes support group meeting today from 12 until 1 at the Senior Citizens Center. And then Wednesday, they'll have a Parkinson's support group meeting at 3, also at the Senior Citizens Center. 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
7: Here's your overnight weather forecast. A 30% chance of showers and thunderstorms tonight with mostly cloudy skies and a low around 67. Tuesday, a 30% chance of showers and thunderstorms continue with partly sunny skies and a high near 85. Tuesday night, a 10% chance of showers, mostly cloudy with a low around 63. And Wednesday, partly sunny with a high near 80. Wednesday night, partly cloudy with a low around 60 degrees.
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0: That's Luke Combs with Days Like These. Stella Lefty, Boston, right before that. I'm Rich Krieger. Coming up, avoiding hitting the snooze button. Also, Hudson Westbrook.
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2: 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Brother Mark Metter will preach at Sunrise Missionary Baptist Church Sunday at 11. Brother Troy Swindle will preach at Metterville Missionary Baptist Church Sunday at 11. Revivals in progress at Dixon Creek Missionary Baptist Church at Cato on 200 Dog Branch Road in Dixon Springs. That goes through Sunday with nightly services at 7. Helpers Brother Marty Metter and Brother Brad Whittemore will assist Pastor Brother Jason Wheely. Crossroads Church at 145 Jimtown Road invites you to a free meal Sunday from 4 until 6. If you know someone who's homebound and needs a meal, give them a call at 615-655-7788. Veteran Side-by-Side and Jeep Ride will be Saturday leaving from 2174 Macedonia Circle in Red Bulling Springs. Registration is from 8 until 10. Macon County Arts Council's Fall Concert Series presents Southern Image in concert at Key Park Thursday night starting at 7. 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
4: Here's your overnight weather forecast. A 30% chance of showers and thunderstorms tonight with mostly cloudy skies and a low around 67. Tuesday, a 30% chance of showers and thunderstorms continue with partly sunny skies and a high near 85. Tuesday night, a 10% chance of showers, mostly cloudy with a low around 63. And Wednesday, partly sunny with a high near 80. Wednesday night, partly cloudy with a low around 60 degrees.
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0: That's Zach Top with South of Sanity. I'm Rich Krieger. Another hour's worth of great country music on the way. We'll kick it off with John Morgan next.
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2: 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Brother Mark Metter will preach at Sunrise Missionary Baptist Church Sunday at 11. Brother Troy Swindle will preach at Metterville Missionary Baptist Church Sunday at 11. Revivals in progress at Dixon Creek Missionary Baptist Church at Cato on 200 Dog Branch Road in Dixon Springs. That goes through Sunday with nightly services at 7. Helpers Brother Marty Metter and Brother Brad Whittemore will assist Pastor Brother Jason Wheely. Crossroads Church at 145 Jimtown Road invites you to a free meal Sunday from 4 until 6. If you know someone who's homebound and needs a meal, give them a call at 615-655-7788. Veterans Side-by-Side and Jeep Ride will be Saturday leaving from 2174 Macedonia Circle in Red Bulling Springs. Registration is from 8 until 10. Macon County Arts Council's Fall Concert Series presents Southern Image in concert at Key Park Thursday night starting at 7. 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Macon Community Hospital will have a diabetes support group meeting today from 12 until 1 at the Senior Citizens Center. And then Wednesday, they'll have a Parkinson's support group meeting at 3, also at the Senior Citizens Center. Soulfire Ministries Discount General Store at 116 Main Street is a nonprofit, faith-based store where everyone is welcome. Hours are Monday through Saturday, 10 until 6. Nights to Recovery Narcotics Anonymous meetings are held every Thursday night at 7 at 224 River Street in Hartsville.
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4: Here's your overnight weather forecast. Partly cloudy tonight with a low around 63, and Wednesday a slight chance of showers, partly sunny with a high near 81, and the chance of precipitation is 20%. Wednesday night, partly cloudy with a low around 61. Thursday, mostly sunny with a high near 81. And Thursday night, mostly clear with a low around 59. While Friday, mostly sunny with a high near 80 degrees.
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1: Here's your overnight weather forecast. Partly cloudy tonight with a low around 63, and Wednesday a slight chance of showers, partly sunny with a high near 81, and the chance of precipitation is 20%. Wednesday night, partly cloudy with a low around 61. Thursday, mostly sunny with a high near 81. And Thursday night, mostly clear with a low around 59. While Friday, mostly sunny with a high near 80 degrees.

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0: Phone, keys, wallet, and you, Lainey Wilson. It's Steve Harmon. Three things since the last time you and I were together. Jason Aldean has teamed up with a camouflage company called True Timber with a new line of what he calls rugged apparel called 10 Stone. I don't know that I've ever said that. Honey, I need my rugged apparel. A new Ghostbuster beer is set to debut October 3rd, just in time for Halloween. It's called Ecto Ghouler Run. Okay. And Toys R Us is back.
1: They're back.
0: They're planning on opening 120 standalone stores before Thanksgiving. Wow.
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12: 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That goes through Sunday with nightly services at 7. Helpers Brother Marty Metter and Brother Brad Whittemore will assist Pastor Brother Jason Wheely. Crossroads Church at 145 Jimtown Road invites you to a free meal Sunday from 4 until 6. If you know someone who's homebound and needs a meal, give them a call at 615-655-7788. Veteran Side-by-Side and Jeep Ride will be Saturday leaving from 2174 Macedonia Circle in Red Bulling Springs. Registration is from 8 until 10. Macon County Arts Council's Fall Concert Series presents Southern Image in concert at Key Park Thursday night starting at 7. 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Macon Community Hospital will have a diabetes support group meeting today from 12 until 1 at the Senior Citizens Center, and then Wednesday they'll have a Parkinson's support group meeting at 3, also at the Senior Citizens Center. 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
13: Here's your overnight weather forecast. Partly cloudy tonight with a low around 63, and Wednesday a slight chance of showers, partly sunny with a high near 81, and the chance of precipitation is 20%. Wednesday night, partly cloudy with a low around 61. Thursday, mostly sunny with a high near 81. And Thursday night, mostly clear with a low around 59. While Friday, mostly sunny with a high near 80 degrees.
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1: In Memphis, Monica Williams has been sentenced to 30 years in prison for second-degree murder in a workplace homicide outside an Orange Mound Church's chicken restaurant. Prosecutors detail that an argument over a food order escalated inside the restaurant before Williams departed, retrieved a firearm, returned, and fatally shot 48-year-old co-worker Anitra West outside the building. Williams entered a guilty plea to second-degree murder and being a convicted felon in possession of a firearm. Meantime, emergency crews near Sans Souci Landing on the Mississippi River launched swift water search and rescue operations after a vessel carrying three passengers overturned on Monday. First responders pulled an adult female alive from the water while confirming one male deceased, working through rough river conditions and poor visibility to locate a third missing passenger. I'm Travis Lair.
0: Number one for news from across the state. 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
2: Back in the day, smoking was in. 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
1: Gallatin Public Utilities has launched a $17 million water infrastructure expansion along the Cumberland River in Sumner County. Contractors have begun drilling 50 feet underground to lay a 60-inch raw water intake pipeline, replacing passive riverbank gates dating back to 1964. The municipal project will immediately expand treatment intake capacity from 16 million up to 24 million gallons per day, eventually scaling toward 42 million gallons daily. Meantime, municipalities across Middle Tennessee are taking contrasting approaches to automated license plate readers, with the town of Coopertown terminating its two-year municipal contract with Flock Safety early following citizen privacy concerns. Mount Juliet continues operating 80 active cameras. Mount Juliet Police Chief Tyler Chandler defended the system as an essential investigative tool that helped officers apprehend a fugitive serial rapist, emphasizing that the department enforces strict internal audit and automatically purges captured plate records after 7 days. I'm Travis Laird, Tennessee Radio Network.

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And I'm Don Blankenship. Thank you so much for inviting me into your radio once more. Happy Tuesday to you. It is currently 5:34 in the a.m., 69 degrees here at Lafitte Broadcasting. Weather-wise, mostly sunny with a high near 84. Tonight, partly cloudy with a low around 63. And tomorrow, Wednesday, we have a slight chance of showers. Partly sunny with a high near 81. Chance of precipitation is 20%. I know we got a little rain yesterday and last night at my place. Wasn't quite enough. But here's hoping we have some more rain soon in this heat and this drought. And, of course, Coffee Talk today. We are scheduled to be live and on location at NCTC. We'll go live right around the 7 a.m. hour after the local news. And join us Friday right after the 4 p.m. local news for Dr. Janiqua Patterson and staff as they bring you Stay Aware with Primary Healthcare. 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And they'll be giving you health tips and ways to keep your children and yourselves healthier. And that's Friday, right after the 4 p.m. local news. 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And also, Macon Community Hospital has a diabetes support group meeting today from 12 noon to 1 p.m. at the Senior Citizen Center, and Wednesday they'll have a Parkinson's support group meeting at 3 p.m. at the Senior Citizen Center. Veterans Side-by-Side and Jeep Ride will be Saturday, leaving from 2174 Macedonia Circle in Red Bulling Springs. Registration is from 8 a.m. to 10 a.m. And Crossroads Church at 145 Jimtown Road invites you to a free meal Sunday from 4 to 6 p.m. If you know someone who is homebound and needs a meal, give them a call at 615-655-7788. All right, that's enough to get us started. Let's see, we jump right in, shall we?

0: In your calendar of events today, Enon Missionary Baptist Church will have homecoming services Sunday at 11. Brother Mark Metter will preach at Sunrise Missionary Baptist Church Sunday at 11. Brother Troy Swindle will preach at Metterville Missionary Baptist Church Sunday at 11. 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That goes through Sunday with nightly services at 7. Helpers Brother Marty Metter and Brother Brad Whittemore will assist Pastor Brother Jason Wheely. Crossroads Church at 145 Jimtown Road invites you to a free meal Sunday from 4 until 6. If you know someone who's homebound and needs a meal, give them a call at 615-655-7788. Veteran Side-by-Side and Jeep Ride will be Saturday leaving from 2174 Macedonia Circle in Red Bulling Springs. Registration is from 8 until 10. Macon County Arts Council's Fall Concert Series presents Southern Image in concert at Key Park Thursday night starting at 7. 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Macon Community Hospital will have a diabetes support group meeting today from 12 until 1 at the Senior Citizens Center. And then Wednesday, they'll have a Parkinson's support group meeting at 3, also at the Senior Citizens Center. 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

0: All right, little Travis Tritt there, Modern Day Bonnie and Clyde. That was from 2001. And weather-wise, it is currently 69 degrees. The sun isn't up yet, but it's going to be mostly sunny today with a high near 84. Tonight, partly cloudy with a low around 63. And then tomorrow, Wednesday, we have a slight chance of showers. Partly sunny with a high near 81 degrees, and the chance of precipitation is at 20%. Here comes your sports.
1: Hello, Tennessee. It is September 22nd. I'm Scott Fitzgerald. Let's talk NFL, shall we? The Titans are opening as underdogs on the road this week. They're 0-2 after Sunday's 24-20 loss to Philadelphia. They open as a 6-point dog now to the New York Giants, who were in action on Monday Night Football last night.
2: Play clock one. Stafford gets it off, stands up to throw. Fade ball, left side. Devontae separates. Devontae brings it in over the shoulder for a 3-score lead. These are the LA Rams we know and love. A dot from Stafford to Adam.
1: Yeah, the Rams throttling the Giants 28-6 at home. Meanwhile, several teams pulled off huge upsets on the road in Sunday's action. The Saints, Raiders, Bengals, Browns all coming away with wins. Week 3 kicks off in Green Bay when Jordan Love and the Packers square off against Michael Penix Jr. and the Atlanta Falcons on Thursday Night Football. And Tennessee football getting some positive injury news heading into Saturday's showdown with number 1 Texas star running back DeShaun Bishop left Saturday's win over Kennesaw State with what appeared to be a hip injury. But head coach Josh Heupel said Bishop is feeling pretty good, but gave no further update on his status for Saturday. Bishop has 286 rushing yards and 4 touchdowns. Memphis quarterback Marcus Stokes getting some love after a big performance. Stokes has been named an American Conference Weekly Honorable Mention after throwing for 258 yards and 4 touchdowns in Saturday's win over UT Martin. The Tigers are 3-1. They have an open week before beginning conference play October 3rd at Charlotte. That's a 2:30 Central kick on ESPN+. More sports after this.
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1: And 4 Nashville SC players are heading to international duty during the latest FIFA window. Goalkeeper Brian Schwakey has been called up by the U.S. men's national team. On the ice, the Preds have trimmed their training camp roster down to 54 players. Goaltender Ben Herbeck has been assigned to Guelph of the Ontario Hockey League. The Preds take on the Lightning tonight at Bridgestone Arena. And the Braves announcing their probable pitching matchups against their series against Cincinnati this week. J.R. Richie gets the nod tonight after the Braves have clinched the NL East. Scott Fitzgerald, Tennessee Radio Network.
4: Here's your local sports. Our Macon County Tigers won its 5th straight game this season as the Tigers dominated DeKalb County 42-0 Friday night in Smithville in the Region 4 AAA matchup. Smith County built a 14-7 halftime lead but failed to score in the second half and fell to Jackson County 28-14. And the Allen County Scottsville Patriots fell to 1-4 on the season following their 47-7 loss at Logan County on Friday. Other high school football scoreboards, Monterey over Red Bowling Springs 55-8, Trousdale County over Clay County 34-0, and Westmoreland over White House 23-19. And under our Friday night lights, our Macon County High School Tigers have a home game versus White County in a region game with kickoff at 7 p.m. Tim and Tyler Rush will bring you that game right here on Country 102. And our Red Bulling Springs Bulldogs, they'll have a homecoming game versus Sail Creek. Matt Swanner will bring you that game on 97.5.
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0: Warren Bull. The European Union and the Philippines announcing a new free trade deal. The agreement announced as part of an EU effort to diversify its economy amid tensions with China, Russia, and the United States. Deal structured to enhance a roughly $35 billion in annual trade. News and analysis at townhall.com. Federal judge has refused to block the Trump administration from giving SpaceX more than 700 acres of wildlife refuge, part of a land swap in Texas.
1: Meanwhile, environmental groups vowed to continue their legal challenge. The judge on Monday declined the plaintiff's request to prevent the parcel exchange, saying they failed to prove it would worsen ecological risks to a region already transformed by billionaire Elon Musk's rocket operations. In June, the Fish and Wildlife Service approved moving forward with the deal with SpaceX, which would surrender 683 acres the company owns in exchange for the federal land in the lower Rio Grande Valley National Wildlife Refuge. Keith Peters reporting.
0: China's Alibaba has unveiled new plans for its AI model, as well as new chip technologies, including what it claims is China's most powerful AI chip to date. More on these stories, townhall.com.
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3: Here's your obituary report for the day. Wilma Jenkins Martin, age 103, of Louisville, Kentucky, and formerly of Tompkinsville, passed away. Visitation will be Wednesday from 12 noon until 2 p.m. at Yokely Tribal Funeral Home. Eastern Star services will begin at 1:30, and graveside services will follow at Monroe County Memorial Lawn. Wilma Jenkins Martin is survived by her son, David Wayne Martin, her daughter, Sandra Gaither, husband, Cecil Lyons, her stepdaughters, Melanie Watson, Melinda Greer, Melissa Lyons, and Mary Lyons, and her sisters, Mary Lou Beasley and Janice Spear. Funeral services for Reba Holland, age 93, of the Baghdad community of Jackson County, will be conducted Wednesday at 3 p.m. from the Hackett Chapel of Sanderson Funeral Home in Kentville, with interment in the Holland Cemetery. Reba Holland is survived by one son, Ricky Holland, and wife Joyce, two granddaughters, April Rowe and Brandon, and Rhonda Lee. Visitation will be Wednesday from 10 a.m. to 3 p.m. at Sanderson of Kentville Chapel.
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Alrighty. Good morning, everyone. Hope you're having a great day. 6:12 in the a.m. It is currently 69 degrees. Looks like mostly sunny skies in the forecast for today with a high near 84. Tonight, partly cloudy with a low around 63. And then tomorrow, Wednesday, there's a slight chance of showers. Chance of precipitation is 20%. Otherwise, it's going to be partly sunny with a high near 81. And join us for Coffee Talk at NCTC this morning. North Central Telephone Cooperative will be hosting right after the 7 a.m. local news this morning. So tune in for Coffee Talk. Our birthday list brought to you by Latia's Mexican Restaurant and Pepperoni's. We're going to say a happy 20th birthday to Carson Delosier. Carson, that's called in from family. And happy birthday to Brittany Rich, called in from Granny and Pa. Happy birthday to Bubba Ray Jones, turning 41 today, called in from Mama and Nanny. And a happy birthday to Miranda Robinette, called in from John, Owen, Eli, and Adelaide.

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2: 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Brother Troy Swindle will preach at Metterville Missionary Baptist Church Sunday at 11. 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Helpers Brother Marty Metter and Brother Brad Whittemore will assist Pastor Brother Jason Wheely. Crossroads Church at 145 Jimtown Road invites you to a free meal Sunday from 4 until 6. If you know someone who's homebound and needs a meal, give them a call at 615-655-7788. Veterans Side-by-Side and Jeep Ride will be Saturday leaving from 2174 Macedonia Circle in Red Bulling Springs. Registration is from 8 until 10. Macon County Arts Council's Fall Concert Series presents Southern Image in concert at Key Park Thursday night starting at 7. 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
4: 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All buses are scheduled to run on time. We will have one substitute driver, and that will be on bus number 22. Repeat, all buses are scheduled to run on time, and we will have one substitute driver, and that will be on bus number 22. And that's your bus report brought to you by Likens Roofing. And also, don't forget to join us Friday right after the 4 p.m. local news for Dr. Janiqua Patterson and staff as they bring you Stay Aware with Primary Healthcare. 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They'll be giving you health tips and ways to keep your children and yourselves healthier. Some weeks they'll even tell you what's going around in the schools or hospitals and what to be on the lookout for. And that's Friday right after the 4 p.m. local news. 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

All right, and let's do our birthday list once more, brought to you by Latia's Mexican Restaurant and Pepperoni's. And we're going to say happy birthday going out to Miranda Robinette, called in from John, Owen, Eli, and Adlai. And we're going to say happy birthday to Carson Delosier. That's called in from family. Carson turns 20 today. And happy birthday to Brittany Rich. Brittany, that's called in from Granny and Pa. And a happy 41st birthday to Bubba Ray Jones. Bubba Ray, that is called in from Mama and Nanny. Hope you have a very happy birthday.

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2: Welcome back to the Tennessee Ag Net. Time to check the markets after Wednesday's trade in Chicago. At the Board of Trade, December corn 404 and three quarters, up 3.5. March corn 420.5, up 3. May corn 428 and three quarters, up 2.75. November soybeans, $9.80, down 11 cents. January beans, $9.94, down 9.5. March beans, $10.07 and three quarters, down 9. December wheat, $5.85, up 5.5. July wheat, $6.21, up 4.5. We'll be back to check the livestock numbers next, right here on the Tennessee Ag Net.
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2: Turning to the livestock markets after Wednesday's trade at the Chicago Mercantile Exchange. October cattle 187.05, up 32 cents. December cattle 186.60, up 7 cents. February cattle 186.97, down 42 cents. December hogs 77.70, up $2.47. February hogs 81.10, up $1.80. April hogs on Wednesday up $1.25 at 85.05. November feeder cattle 245.50, down 97 cents. January feeder cattle down 87 cents at 243.35. This is the Tennessee Ag Net.
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0: Here's your local sports. Our Macon County Tigers won its fifth straight game this season as the Tigers dominated DeKalb County 42-0 Friday night in Smithville in the Region 4 AAA matchup. Smith County built a 14-7 halftime lead but failed to score in the second half and fell to Jackson County 28-14. And the Allen County Scottsville Patriots fell to 1-4 on the season following their 47-7 loss at Logan County on Friday. Other high school football scoreboards: Monterey over Red Bulling Springs 55-8, Trousdale County over Clay County 34-0, and Westmoreland over White House 23-19. And under our Friday night lights, our Macon County High School Tigers have a home game versus White County in a region game with kickoff at 7 p.m. Tim and Tyler Rush will bring you that game right here on Country 102. And our Red Bulling Springs Bulldogs, they'll have a homecoming game versus Sail Creek. Matt Swanner will bring you that game on 97.5.
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3: Macon County Junior High football team will travel to Overton tonight. Game time will be at 6:30 p.m. And Rick and Jeremy Wilson will bring you all the action right here on Country 102 WLCT. Happy birthday to Carson DeLozier, 20 years old from family. Happy birthday to Brittany Rich, called in from Granny and Pa. Happy birthday to Bubba Ray Jones, 41 years old from Mama and Nanny. Happy birthday to Miranda Robinette from John, Owen, Eli, and Adley. And happy birthday to Mary D. Smith, 87 years, called in from your best friend, Ann. And just for Mary D. Smith, here's Alan Jackson, I'll Fly Away.

Alan Jackson, I'll Fly Away. That's for Mary D. Smith, 87 years old, from your best friend, Ann. 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It's 6:54, 69 degrees in Lafayette. Today, mostly sunny with a high near 84, partly cloudy. Tonight, with a low around 63. For Wednesday, a slight chance of showers, partly sunny with a high near 81. The chance of precipitation is 20%.

0: increasingly singling them out for deceptive, unethical business practices. The Federal Trade Commission recently filed a lawsuit alleging telehealth company Hims and Hers secretly exposed customers' health data and signed them up for hard-to-cancel subscriptions without their permission. It's the latest in a series of similar cases. John Scott reporting.
1: Hurricane Polo is bulking up out in the Pacific, expected to bring heavy rains to southwestern Mexico, but it should remain offshore, according to forecasters. At last word, it was packing maximum sustained winds of roughly 130 miles per hour. Forecasters do expect the storm to strengthen further. More on these stories, townhall.com.
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5: Here's your obituary report for the day. Wilma Jenkins Martin, age 103, of Louisville, Kentucky, and formerly of Tompkinsville, passed away. Visitation will be Wednesday from 12 noon until 2 p.m. at Yokely Tribal Funeral Home. Eastern Star services will begin at 1:30, and graveside services will follow at Monroe County Memorial Lawn. Wilma Jenkins Martin is survived by her son, David Wayne Martin, her daughter, Sandra Gaither, husband, Cecil Lyons, her stepdaughters, Melanie Watson, Melinda Greer, Melissa Lyons, and Mary Lyons, and her sisters, Mary Lou Beasley and Janice Spear. Funeral services for Reba Holland, age 93, of the Baghdad community of Jackson County, will be conducted Wednesday at 3 p.m. from the Hackett Chapel of Sanderson Funeral Home in Kentville, with interment in the Holland Cemetery. Reba Holland is survived by one son, Ricky Holland, and wife Joyce, two granddaughters, April Rowe and Brandon, and Rhonda Lee. Visitation will be Wednesday from 10 a.m. to 3 p.m. at Sanderson of Kentville Chapel.
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6: 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It is Tuesday morning, 708, 68 degrees in Lafayette, and Tuesday can only mean one thing. It's time for Coffee Talk. So we're going to head out to North Central Telephone Cooperative with Don, Linda, and all the gang for this week's Coffee Talk.
7: Thank you so much, Jeremy. We sure do appreciate you. And yes, folks, we are here live and on location at NCTC. And with me, I've got CEO Johnny McClanahan. Good morning, Johnny. I also got Amy Phelps here with me as well.
8: Good morning, Don. Glad to be here.
7: Thank you so much for hosting, Johnny. We sure do appreciate it.
8: Well, thank you all for coming out this morning. It's a little bit cooler morning, at least, you know.
7: It is. It's nice out there, isn't it?
8: That's right.
7: So. I don't know where to begin, so I'm just going to defer to you because you have so many options that you guys do to help the community with their services. services, but you've even got some new stuff coming out, too. Yeah. So I'm going to just step back and let you describe what you want to talk about.
8: Okay. Well, thanks, Don. I'm glad y'all are here this morning. Yeah, North Central's been around for 75 years. As we were talking a while ago, this is our 75th anniversary.
7: That's so awesome.
8: Yes, it is. It's a pretty big accomplishment, I think, for us to be around 75 years. We've got a big annual meeting on November the 7th out here at the Macon County Junior High School. I'd encourage anybody to attend if they could. It's going to be our 75th anniversary meeting. Of course, we're going to have a business meeting, and then we're going to give away hand out the NCTC Community Service Award at that meeting. And I think Amy's got a lot of stuff planned for the meeting this year, for some gifts, maybe some extra stuff going on this year to celebrate our 75th anniversary. So we look forward to that in a couple of months. But that's one thing we got going on right now, to getting planned, getting ready for it. Something else I'd just like to mention this morning is something new that we're offering as far as just new stuff going on. We've got a cellular offering. It's a wireless cell phone offering that we started probably a couple of months ago. It's called a Tri-Lite Mobile Service, and it's a wireless cell phone offering that we started. It's a nationwide plan. It's got this 5G coverage across the nation, just like the big guys do that you read and hear about on marketing and everything. Customers can come in. They can get a plan that we've got set up. We've got one or two different providers they can get service through. We've got some really competitive plans, I believe, and got some special promotional things going on right now for this cell phone offering. Customers can come in. They can get a new phone. We've got, I think, the iPhone 18s are supposed to be coming in here just in a little bit, Amy. I'm not sure.
9: October 1st.
8: So we'll be getting the brand new phones in. We've got some 17s in already, plus some Samsung phones and other phones also. So if customers want to come in to get a new phone, they're welcome to do that, or they can come in and get their phone swapped over to our Tri-Lite mobile service. Our CSRs do a great job in getting those phones set up and cut over. So if anybody's got any questions about that, feel free to call our CSRs. They'd be glad to discuss anything with them about that. So we're kind of excited about this cell phone offering. It's something new. The way we started, there's seven different Tennessee co-ops went together and formed this partnership. And we wanted to get something local, you know, back to the community, because we're all local providers. And we thought this would be a great idea to give back to the community, have local service and somebody you can talk to when you got an issue and everything. So
7: there you go. Johnny, that's great news, because anybody that's ever had a cell phone has had to call somebody to try to find out something. They're like, let me put you on hold, or let me put you to this person.
8: It
7: seems like you're there for an hour just waiting for something. But, you know, knowing somebody here local is there to help you with it, that's great news.
8: Yeah. And they can come by. You know, we got four offices now, Lafayette, Westmoreland, Scottsville. We opened up a new one in Bowling Green, Kentucky about a year and a half ago. So we're close by. If somebody wants to come see us, just come see us. But we're glad to have you. So
7: there you go.
8: But that's one thing that we got going on. Of course, I think everybody knows we got fiber to all of our service area. We serve, golly, probably 2,000 square miles now of service area, all the way from Defeated to Litchfield, Kentucky. So we got a large service area. But we can provide any kind of internet service that our customers would want. I mean, we can offer up to 8 gig in all of Tennessee and working on Kentucky. So, 8 gig is a lot of speed. I mean, that's pretty blazing fast. A lot of urban areas, you know, big cities can't even offer that. So I think we've done a great thing here to provide this broadband internet to our customers, because, you know, everything is streaming now. It's just amazing how the industry's changed over the past years. And, you know, when we started out back in 1951, we had just local, you know, telephone service is what we had. You know, went from local, had party, I don't know if y'all remember party lines or not, but we had party lines back years ago. Excuse me. Then we converted to single line service back in the late 60s, early 70s. And we had calling features. Calling features was a big deal, like in the late 80s and early 90s, the caller forward, caller ID, teen line, et cetera. And then 1995, we started doing internet, dial-up internet, if y'all remember the dial-up, modems and everything.
7: That screeching sound.
8: Excuse me, started that back in 1995. We had something called digital DSL service in the late 90s, early 2000s. And now we started building fiber in 2007 and got done in 2023. So now we got fiber, man. And fiber is the ticket right now. It gives you the speed that what you need for businesses and for customers, residential customers and everything. So we're proud of what we did on that as well. So
7: There you go. How many people do we know that still has a stack of DVDs and CDs and they don't need them anymore because of streaming services, right?
9: That's exactly right. Our usage is amazing when you look at the usage that we've got for streaming services. But, yeah, you're right, DVDs and all that kind of stuff is still around, but streaming is the main ticket now. Everything you see, you know, streaming. So, which takes a while to get used to, but once you do, it's really sweet. So.
7: Oh, it is. There's no going back, is it?
9: Yeah, that's true. That's true. So.
7: Well, Johnny, thank you so much for opening up, and we sure do appreciate you hosting. Of course, I'll be talking with you guys later in the program as well.
9: That's fine. We appreciate you being here, Don.
7: All right. Thank you, Johnny.
9: Right, thank you,
7: Amy. All right. We'll head back to the station, and we'll be right back in just a bit with more Coffee Talk here at NCTC.
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11: 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That goes through Sunday with nightly services at 7. Helpers Brother Marty Metter and Brother Brad Whittemore will assist Pastor Brother Jason Wheely. Crossroads Church at 145 Jimtown Road invites you to a free meal Sunday from 4 until 6. 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Veterans Side-by-Side and Jeep Ride will be Saturday leaving from 2174 Macedonia Circle in Red Bulling Springs. Registration is from 8 until 10. 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
7: All right. Thank you, folks. We sure do appreciate you joining us every Tuesday morning for Coffee Talk, and especially now since we're live. And we've got NCTC here, and right now we've got Mr. Billy Snyder. He's going to start talking with us and telling us some good stuff here in the community. So what's going on with you and B. Snyder Insurance, Billy?
14: Well, B. Snyder Insurance is going good, getting ready for Medicare season, of course, ACA, Marketplace Insurance. Lots of changes going on, Don, and I want to get into that in just a minute. But we've got a friend here in the community that is going through some hard medical times, Chesney Butcher, as you probably know from the furniture store there. And she's having a hard time. And she's got some medical issues, and they were a little bit overwhelming. And so I want everybody to just remember Chesney's such a great person. She's always willing to help out and give and do. And
15: always with a smile.
14: Always with a smile, and just such a great person, really is. And so just I wanted to let everybody know that she needs your prayers, and she's going through a rough time, and she would never ask this herself, so I'm asking you if you have a little bit of extra that you can help her with some of her medical bills or her expenses. I think the guy's name is George.
15: George Luck.
14: George Luck, that you can do it. You can go to Macon Bank, and I think you put it in the account for Chesney through George Luck or something like that.
15: George Luck for Chesney Butcher, isn't it, Miss Linda?
2: That's right. We had this on local news for a few days as well, and he came out and talked about it, and he has set up an account at Macon Bank, and it is George Luck for Chesney, and it's going on, and they just welcome any help that anyone can give.
14: Yeah, so we need to keep her in mind and keep in our prayers, and just if you can, if you have some, if you don't have anything to give, that's fine. Just
15: offer a prayer.
14: Offer a prayer. If you see her, give her an attaboy and tell her she's going to be fine, because she is. She's going to be fine.
15: She is.
14: I know it's tough, but we love her. But so going back to your question about insurance, Don, whoo, Medicare season, folks. I got to tell you, a lot of things happening. Changes is not necessarily bad. There are some changes that are going to be a little bit different than they have been in the past. There are going to be some plans that we are not actually going to be able to enroll you in. You're going to have to self-enroll. Now, we will help you with that. We will walk you through that. We'll show you how to do it. We'll explain it, whatever we need to do. But there are some plans that the insurance companies, prescription drug plans I'm speaking of specifically, that you will have to self-enroll. And I know that that's different. And you say, well, Billy, I come to you because I want you to, sign me up for the right plan. We'll still do all the heavy lifting. We'll still do all the research. We'll make sure that you understand which plan is the best for you and why it's the best plan for you. Mm-hmm. But in some cases, if that plan is requiring it, then you'll have to self-enroll. And what does that mean? That either means that you'll have to call the company, and we'll have the information for you to call, and enroll yourself. You'll have to talk with a representative and give them all of your basic information, your Medicare number and all that stuff, or you may have to go online to do that, or there is another way that we can talk to you about doing that in the office, and we're happy to help you with that as well. So just understand, folks, it's not us, it is the insurance companies, it's Medicare's regulations. Things are changing. Now let's talk about the prescription drug plans in particular. In this year, 2026, the maximum out-of-pocket is $2,100. And next year, the maximum out-of-pocket is $2,400. You're right, Don. Then the deductible for this year is $615. And for next year, it's going to be $700. Now, that doesn't mean that you have to pay $700 before you can get your medications. It just means that some drugs that are on that formulary may require you to give the deductible or to pay the deductible before you get the discounted price. So typically, if you have a name brand drug, that's a tier 3 or right. tier 4 or 5, then you're going to have to pay that deductible first. You're going to have to pay the full price of that medication until you've met the deductible of $700, and then the price of that drug is going to come down. If you have a Tier 2, a generic, or a Tier 1 preferred generic, then most cases the deductible does not apply, and you'll get those prescriptions at the discounted price right away. Okay, so that is a little bit of a difference, a little bit more deductible and a little bit more max out of pocket this year. Medicare supplements, we're seeing more people wanting to be in the Medicare supplements. And we can certainly help you with that. We have several companies, very well-established companies. All Medicare supplements work the same. So if you have a G with one company, it works exactly the same as a G with another company. The N is also a very popular plan. And the N works exactly like the G, except it has two co-payments. So if you have an N plan and you go to an office visit, you're going to have a $20 copay. And if you go to the emergency room, it's $50. But other than that, there's no no copays. The plan that we're seeing more people ask about is the high deductible G. Now, it does exactly what it sounds like, Don. It's got a high deductible, $2,900 before it pays a penny. But it's about a fourth of the price of the regular G. So if the regular G was maybe almost $200 for your age and your area, then the high deductible G might be like $50. So that $150 savings is pretty significant each month. And if you don't go to the doctor very often, you don't mind paying that deductible yourself, then that lower monthly premium could really help. We always pair a high deductible G with a hospital indemnity plan like we do the Advantage plans, because the hospital indemnity plan, you know, we call it a HIP, that will reimburse you for some of those higher copays or deductibles if you had to have with the high deductible G. So you get the high deductible G for, let's just say, $50, and then you get a HIP plan for somewhere around $75, something like that, and you're in for $125. Versus a regular G, which might be $150, $200, something like that. It's just one of the options that we have, and we go through all those with you when you come in, or if you call in and you want to set up an appointment, we can do that. So that's on the Medicare. Now, we can't do anything about the changes to Medicare. We can't actually enroll you in anything until after October 15th. So if you want to get in our calendar, you need to do that right away. Our calendar is already filling up through November, and there's three of us. So we really need you. If you're planning on having us do the review, if you're a client of ours already, you should have already been contacted, or you contact us and let us know that you want to come in for an appointment. But if you're not a client of ours yet and would like to be, then you can give us a call at 615-666-4040, and we'll set you up an appointment where you can come in. We can go over all the plans. We'll send you out some information ahead of time so that we can do all the heavy lifting before the meeting. And then when you come in, we can have everything that we need to know to show you how the plans work.
7: Hey, that sounds great.
14: That's good. So that October 15th, December 7th, that's our time frame for Medicare. Now, ACA Marketplace is November 15th if you want a January 1st effective date. So if you want your Marketplace insurance to go in effect for January 1st, it's between November 15th and December 15th. Gotcha. If you miss that December 15th deadline, then you will get a February 1st effective date. Okay, so you still can get a Marketplace plan, but it just depends on how soon you get in. So really want you to look at that. Marketplace insurance, high deductible, low copays, low premiums, in some cases no premium. You know, if you get a subsidy, if you qualify for a subsidy, you could have an insurance plan that doesn't have a premium, and that could be very nice.
7: You know, all this stuff about insurance is always intimidating, even if you don't have to change your plan.
14: Right.
7: But, you know, when people hear acronyms and words and subsidies, and they're like, just like me, and they're like, okay, I think I know what he's talking about. But that's one good thing about B. Snyder Insurance.
14: Right.
7: You know, you hold their hand through the whole process as much as you can.
14: We do.
7: Even if they do have to do some of the lifting this year themselves,
14: sure,
7: by calling or getting online.
14: Sure. And between Tiffany, Rachel, and myself, we'll make sure that you are in the best plan that you can be in. We'll explain it to you as clearly as we can and make sure that your doctors are in network and all of those things. Now, very importantly, is there are lots of companies that are sending out mail in the mail, and if you have an insurance company currently and you get a letter from that company, it's important that you open up that letter.
7: Right.
14: All right, don't just think, oh, it's probably just some junk mail. It's not. If it comes from the company that you have a policy with, it's important that you open that up. So if you get a letter from some other company, it's probably just a sales piece, a marketing piece, and they're just trying to, you know, you can open it up if you want to, but you don't have to open up those. But if you get a letter, let's say you have a Blue Cross plan for whatever.
7: Exactly.
14: Open up a letter from Blue Cross.
7: You want to be aware of any upcoming changes.
14: We have had people that have not replied to the letters or the requested information, and they lost their insurance because they didn't respond. to the letter that was sent out there from their insurance company. So that's important. If you get something in the mail and you're not sure what it's about or what you should do with it, come by. Give us a call. Let us know what it is, what it says, and then we can go over that with you and make sure, let you know whether you need to do anything about it or not. But, folks, insurance is so important. We don't want you to slip through the cracks or get led down the wrong path. Give us a call at 615-666-4040. We'll talk to you about the plans that are available. We'll set you up in with an appointment if necessary. We'll go over all of that with you. But, again, do not answer the calls. If you don't recognize the number, let it go to voicemail. I promise you that will protect you from a lot of headaches. Set up an appointment with us. If you're not a customer of ours and would like to talk about becoming a client of ours, we're happy to do that with you. Just give us a call so that we can set up a time to meet with you and explain what we do and how we do and make sure it's a good fit for you, okay? And then finally, last but not least, don't forget Chasney. Over the next couple of days, she's going to be going through some medical things and really want you to remember her. And so you can go to Macon Bank and Trust and talk with George Buck. I mean, not talk with him, but...
7: No. The account would be if you want to make it out to George Luck for Chasney.
14: For Chasney. Okay.
7: Yes.
14: George Luck, not George Buck. Okay. So that's it. Thank you for North Central for having us here today. How awesome was that?
7: It was great.
14: Yeah. Yeah, it was a fun place and all the good people here. We couldn't do what we do without North Central.
7: That's right.
14: Right?
7: They're
14: my essential. Telephone, they are essential. My telephones, my computers, my everything, you know, and we couldn't run our business without North Central. We really appreciate all they do for us.
7: All right. Well, we appreciate all Billy and you and B. Snyder do for the folks, too, Billy.
14: Well, thanks, Don.
7: All right. We'll talk to you later.
14: All right, bye-bye.
7: All right. We'll head back to the station. We'll be right back with more Coffee Talk here at North Central.
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6: Forecast for today, mostly sunny with a high near 84. For tonight, partly cloudy with a low around 63. For Wednesday, a slight chance of showers, partly sunny with a high near 81. The chance of precipitation around 20%. It's 7:33, 68 degrees in Lafayette. Let's head back out to North Central Telephone Cooperative to Don and more Coffee Talk.
7: All right, folks, we are here live and on location at North Central Telephone Cooperative, NCTC, an essential part of our community. And also we have Lafayette City Mayor Tony Day. Mayor, good to see you this morning. How are you?
0: I'm fine, Don. How about you?
7: Very well, sir. Thank you for asking.
0: Well, it looks like the weather's cooled up a little bit.
7: Oh, isn't that nice?
0: Yeah, it is. I just watched this morning. It's supposed to be in the low 80s today, low to mid 80s, so that's a lot better than the 90s.
7: Oh, yeah, or almost 100.
0: Almost 100 or 100. Yeah, I think September is one of the hottest on record here. So, but anyway, we need some breaking that. We need some rain and things of that nature. This morning, of course, I wanted to talk about a few things going on in the city. We got a car show going on Saturday at the City Park. Brad Hood's putting that on. He put one on last year, and he wanted to park in this year. So anybody can go out Saturday.
7: Shining Show.
0: The Shining Show. So it's supposed to be there, and I think he's put a lot of it on Facebook and things like that. We got a sidewalk this last week. I finally got started on it and got it bid off, and we got a sidewalk from Scottsville Road down close to Snead Boulevard. We never got the final easement off of Woodcrest Apartments there, so they still ain't got back with us on that. But we got it all the way down past Kenneth Hollis's there and Golden Oaks. They're trying to help all those people that could walk to the store there. They could have a place there. So that's one of my things I've been trying to do is get sidewalks and, of course, put it in the budget to pay for them because, we had a grant for one out on the bypass, but anyway, it never materialized anyway, so we need sidewalks through the city and things of that nature. Of course, like I said, we got a million things going on in the city and things of that nature, but also Zaccheby's, well, I don't say that right, but Zaccheby's is saying they're digging an entrance to it yesterday, so maybe they'll get started on that. I know people have been worrying me because the other is Scooters. It's actually there now, but anyway, we're supposed to be getting that under construction there, and of course, went to the commissioner's meeting last night, and Chris Sullivan won the tax assessor. Congratulations to him. There was a lot of good candidates, you know. There was so, you know, he's a really good gentleman. So glad all those things happen. We'll have a city council meeting tonight and about some issues. Of course, ours is a meeting of the whole. It's right reversed of the way the commissioner's meeting is. But anyway, I got a bunch of good city council members. We our water table's a little on the low side, so everybody, you know, try to not water your yards and things, I guess, is the thing I want to ask you to do. Just, you know, people are watering your yards and their flyers and everything, you know, but try to keep that as a minimum as you can. We ain't out of water, but we are low, you know, so we need it. But everybody need to be praying for water, so.
7: That's right.
0: And water treatment
7: rain
0: plant.
7: Coming hopefully soon, right?
0: Right, hopefully. You know, if we pray hard enough, you know, God can make that happen. And, of course, I'll have the water treatment plant up and running in spring of next year. Everything's on schedule. Might even be a little ahead of schedule, so that'll get us where we can treat 3.5-4 million gallons a day. And of course, we have a normal year with plenty of rain. Both of the ponds are really low. Sullivan's Pond and Wyndham Stairs Pond. He's got to try to work on them. I've got a guy supposed to come this week and look at it and see what it's going to take to try to fix Wyndham Stairs Pond and stuff there. And of course, people are complaining about water out in the county. And I've talked to some of them, been out the other. And Matt Van Alps was our congressman now, where was John Rose. And that John Rose has got us $3.5 million through some grant money and stuff of that nature. I think it maybe went to the Corps of Engineers or something, but this Matt Van Alps, he starts in January, so he's going to try to see if he can help us get us some. We had $170 million or so back a few years ago they appropriated for Macon County, Towson County, and Sumner County. Portland got about $19 million of that, but there's still quite a bit of money there. If we can tap into that, maybe, you know, when I get the plant up and running, then maybe we can get water to some of these rural areas. I know everybody's wanting water, and I'd like for them to have it, but we'll have the plant big enough to take care of it. You know, we might need to try to get another water source, too. Everything's in a stage. You just get this done into something else after that and something else after that. So, you know, it takes a while to get all those things done. But I've been in a couple of years, and we've accomplished several things I'm proud of. But anyway, like I said, I appreciate everybody listening this morning. Appreciate letting me be your mayor, and me and Mayor Shoulders supposed to have a meeting this morning. But look forward to trying to work with him. Me and Steve always had a good relationship, and I look forward to me and Mayor Shoulders having the same relationship. We can work together and try to make this city and the county a better place to live for everybody. I noticed there's several other people here, but I didn't have much to say this morning. But everybody drive by and look at the sidewalks when they get all the great work done. And then, like I said, if I put it in the budget every year, then I can spend $50,000 to $100,000. And then maybe every year I can try to get sidewalk here and here and here and, you know, places that needed first. And it's a
7: Every little bit helps, doesn't it, Mayor?
0: It does, and it's just a struggle trying to get easements and all the things that you people don't even think about. You know, a lot of people say this or that, but anyway, they just to get everybody to sign off of that. A lot of them people was in Georgia and other places. It was companies that owned these places up here. Well, email and email, and then it took. Well, it was supposed to have started actually in July, I guess it was, back June or July, but now it's September, and we just now got it done, so it took that long trying to get all the easements and stuff for it. So, but appreciate me attending. They helped us draw all the plans up, and Chris Crowder, he's the one who won the bid, so he's the one done the construction work and stuff down through there. And we've tried to pace several streets this year in our pavement budget, Michael Circle, Williams Circle, Cardinal Drive, James Way, but we had, and I try to do that every year, trying to have several places that we can pay, trying to think of all the things going on here this morning, but our sewer plant is doing real good, but when we have a lot of rain, of course we have a lot of water intrusion, it's called, and the supply lines from the houses to the road, we've got several grants over the year, last several years, getting manholes redone and the sewer lines replaced, because a lot of it was back in the 50s and 60s. Well, when we got one of those sewer crews, it's going out and trying to repair the lines that comes through, and letting the customer pay for the material, and we're doing the labor so that it helps people be able to afford it and things of that nature. So, but it helps if this old clay pipe and other water, it busts and roots get in it, and then every time it rains, water runs in, then it makes us violate it, the sewer plant down there. So, but anyway, I appreciate everybody. Everybody try to pray for rains. I'll ask you to do today.
7: Amen.
0: So,
7: thank you, Mayor. We sure do appreciate you always being here and being transparent and letting us know what's going on.
0: Yeah, if you need anything out of me, just call City Hall or call my cell phone number, 615-388-2873. So, you know, get hold of me there anytime, or I'll call you back. If I miss it, I'll call you back. So, but thank you, Don. Appreciate the radio station. Appreciate North Central.
7: You too.
0: They give us coffee and donuts or muffins and stuff over here. So, trying to feed us here this morning. So,
7: yep, they sure are. They good folks, aren't they?
0: Yeah, yeah. And Chris Sullivan won last night at the Tax Assessor's. Congratulations to him. But they're all real good people. Every one of them was, you know, we'd been all right with any of them. But Chris Sullivan won last night.
7: Congratulations to Chris.
0: Yeah, that's right. All right. Thank y'all. Remember, go Tigers too.
7: Oh yeah, go Tigers.
0: Yeah, we're 5-0, and of course we play Sparta Friday night. But maybe we can win against them, and you know, it'd be nice to have another state champion, wouldn't it?
7: It would be, wouldn't it? We've got enough people behind them here in Macon County.
0: Yeah, that's right. We got just a good support group everywhere we go. So, but anyway, appreciate it, everybody. Thank you.
7: All right, thank you. That's the Lafayette City Mayor Tony Day, and we'll head back to the station, and we'll be right back with more Coffee Talk here at NCTC.
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6: 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Carson DeLosier, happy 20th birthday, called in from family. Happy birthday to Brittany Rich, called in from Granny and Pa. Happy birthday to Bubba Ray Jones, 41 years old, called in from Mama and Nanny. Happy birthday to Miranda Robinette from John, Owen, Eli, and Adelaide. Happy birthday to Mary D. Smith, 87, from your best friend, Ann. And happy birthday to Lila Grindstaff, 2 years old, from family. Let's head back out to North Central Telephone Cooperative to Don and more Coffee Talk.
7: Appreciate you joining us here for NCTC. Thanks to Lafayette City Mayor Tony Day for talking with us. He said he sure is proud of the employees of the city of Lafayette. He said that anything he needs, you know, he can always count on them. I tell you something else we can count on, too. Got Adam Foster here from Macon Auto Repair, and we can count on a dad joke, right? It's D-A-D, not B-A-D.
10: Yeah, the best part of Tuesday mornings. It's better than Folgers.
7: Look at there, Billy. Billy's sad now because he missed the dad joke.
10: Yeah, he's not paying. He's over there eating some free muffins and stuff. He's not paying attention. There he goes.
7: that's right, Snyder. We were talking about you. I said you're sad because you missed the dad joke. No, he's fixing set now.
10: Yeah. So when I found out that we were coming to North Central here, I had to find a phone-related dad joke. So what does a dog and a phone have in common?
11: You got me on that one.
10: They both have caller ID.
7: You like that, Billy?
11: That's pretty
10: funny. I should have got my rim shot sound out.
7: All right. Well, there we go. We got the best part out of the way, but as Adam says, don't turn the radio off yet. So what's going on? Hey, man, it was a long trip for you to get here this morning, wasn't it?
10: It was.
7: Did you even drive, or did you just walk across?
10: I just walked over, you know. So.
7: But that's one good thing about being located right here. You just walk right over.
12: Absolutely.
7: Look out and see how busy you are.
10: Yeah, you know, occasionally we'll have some phone issues, and we'll call in and say, well, where are you located? I said, look out your window.
7: There you go. So what are we talking about today, sir?
10: Well, you know, I think we're supposed to have a little cooler weather today, so that's kind of, you know, a good reason to start thinking about, you know, fall and winter prep for our vehicles.
7: Indeed.
10: We got, you know, our vacation season is kind of dwindling down. You know, we do have fall break coming up next month for the schools and stuff, but we've got the holidays coming up, all the travel and all the stress. And
7: over the river and through the woods.
10: The last thing you want is car troubles. And, you know, if you believe the persimmons and stuff, that we're going to have a pretty bad winter. So
7: how does that work? You cut them open and they look certain ways?
10: I think it looks like a spoon. I think we're supposed to have a lot of snow, I think.
7: Oh, well, let's hope it has a fork in there.
10: It's got spoons this year.
7: Oh, boy.
10: So, you know, we want to make sure that we're prepared. So, you know, it's a good time. You know, if you remember back last fall, my heater wasn't working all that great. You know, it might be time to start thinking about that. You know, the air conditioning season's kind of winding down. It's still here. You know, we're entering the heater in the morning, the air conditioning in the afternoon phase. You know,
7: I don't know what you're talking about.
10: Yeah. So, you know, just a lot of things. You know, if your tires are getting, you know, tire tread depth is getting kind of low, it might be time to start thinking about some tires.
7: Definitely.
10: You know, checking the cooling system, because the cold's just as hard in the cooling system as the heat is. You know, making sure you've got good heat, you know, making sure your alignment's great, brakes are good, you know, just anything that can possibly happen, you know, on a trip to grandma's house or Thanksgiving trip. You know, and we're not all lucky to have, you know, family all within, you know, an hour's drive or something like that. You know, you might be going 8-10 hours away for a holiday trip, so you want to make sure that they're prepared.
7: That's Murphy's and mechanic's law. Anything that can go wrong will
10: absolutely
7: go wrong.
10: You know, and I'm not immune to it. My wife always laughs at me, but I pack a big old toolbox and put it in. And generally, if you've got that, you don't have any problems.
7: It's when you leave it at home
10: I grab a scan tool and the toolboxes and all that stuff. And I forgot one year, and of course I had a coal pack go out in our excursion one year. So
7: and that, she was laughing still,
10: she
7: wasn't
10: was,
7: she?
10: Yeah. I was like, man, I wish I had my scanner with me. I could figure this out. You know, but also, you know, usually it's kind of rule of thumb too. The first hot day and the first cold day is usually when a battery wants to fail.
7: Mm-hmm.
10: So if when we do an oil change, oil service, you know, we always check the battery. So if you've gotten some low readings, that you know, it may be. You may go out there and get the click of death.
7: Yeah. I hate that sound.
10: Or now you've got the push button, so it just don't do nothing. Yep. So, you know, it's just some things to think about. You know, if you, you know, we always do a multi-point inspection when we do an oil change, and you know, we check your cooling system, check your batteries, you know, do a brake inspection. You look at the vehicle over oil leaks and things like that. You know, so it might be time to start thinking about that. If you know you got big travels coming up, and you just, you know, you want your vehicle to stay, you know, stay as reliable as possible.
7: Exactly. You know, that's one of those things, we go to you and we hope we don't hear any bad news.
10: Yeah,
7: but you got to look at the silver line, and it's good that you tell us so we can prepare and have that taken care of.
10: Yeah, it's always better to find out preemptively than, you know, yeah. You get that noise going on the road and the warning lights and smoke and, you know, uh-oh.
7: Yeah. Don't get mad at the mechanic. He didn't throw the nails in the parking lot.
10: Yeah.
7: But it's good to have folks like Making Auto Repair that will take care of us like that.
10: Make sure
7: we're aware.
10: Well, it's just like going to the doctor. You know, you go in there for a cold, and, it, you know, you don't, you know, if something major is wrong, you don't want them to hide it from you. You know, you want to know what's going on so you can prepare, even if it's, you know, really bad news.
7: Yeah. So next time I come in, don't give me any really bad news, okay?
10: Okay.
7: Break it to me gently.
10: Yeah, we'll sing it a song. That way it sounds better.
7: There you go. Or maybe make a dad joke about it. Hey, guess what's wrong with Don's car?
10: Yeah.
7: Everything.
10: Yeah. Guess what's not driving out here today?
7: Oh, man. But there's so many things, like you talk about, to prepare for. You know, you never know. It could be today. It could be tomorrow. And it's always when you don't plan on it.
10: Absolutely.
7: I mean, there's... We can always go up to the calendar and say, oh, yeah, next week, this day, 3:30, my car is going to break down.
10: Yeah.
7: And it won't. It'll do it on those days that you don't pick.
10: Yeah, for sure. And it's always, you know, just like you talk about Murphy's Law, it's always that morning you're running behind, you forgot the clothes in the washer, so they're not dry, and, you know, everything goes wrong. You're running late, the kids are screaming, the dogs have, you know, made a mess in the house or whatever, and you go out and nothing.
7: Yeah. I was looking forward to getting out of the house.
10: Yeah. Or if you like my daughter, she leaves the map lights on in the car, and then the car won't start the next morning.
7: Oh, yeah. I think that's happened to a lot of folks.
10: Yeah. It's that last night trip outside to take the dogs out when I walk by the car and there's 14 lights on inside.
7: Adam, how can they get in touch with you?
10: Best way is give us a call at 615-688-3835.
7: Where are you located?
10: Next door.
7: Hey.
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7: All right. Built on integrity.
10: And backed by the beard.
7: All right, man. It's always good to see you and appreciate you. All right.
10: All right. Thanks, Don, and thanks to North Central for opening up for us here. We're talking about, it's like the Wizard of Oz when everybody gets to go to the castle, you know.
7: Yeah,
10: finally
7: yeah.
10: get to see inside behind the curtain.
7: He said, all the coffee talks I've never been to NCKC. It's like the Wizard of Oz.
10: Yeah. Thanks, Don.
7: Thank you, sir. All right. Back to the station. We'll be right back with more Coffee Talk here at North Central Telephone Cooperative.
11: Here's your local sports. Our Macon County Tigers won its fifth straight game this season as the Tigers dominated DeKalb County 42-0 Friday night in Smithville in the Region 4 AAA matchup. Smith County built a 14-7 halftime lead but failed to score in the second half and fell to Jackson County 28-14. And the Allen County Scottsville Patriots fell to 1-4 on the season following their 47-7 loss at Logan County on Friday. Other high school football scoreboards: Monterey over Red Bulling Springs 55-8, Trousdale County over Clay County 34-0, and Westmoreland over White House 23-19. And under our Friday night lights, our Macon County High School Tigers have a home game versus White County in a region game with kickoff at 7 p.m. Tim and Tyler Rush will bring you that game right here on Country 102. And our Red Bulling Springs Bulldogs, they'll have a homecoming game versus Sail Creek. 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
6: Be sure and catch Macon County Junior High football action tonight at 6:30 from Livingston Academy, as the Macon County Junior High football team will go to take on Overton County. Rick and Jeremy Wilson bringing you all the action right here on Country 102 WLCT. It's 7:52, 68 degrees in Lafayette. We'll head back out to North Central Telephone Cooperative to Don and more Coffee Talk.
7: All right, folks, thank you so much. We are here live and on location at NCTC this morning, and we'll be talking with some of them as we close out the program today, but we've still got some more guests. We've got Mr. Tim Key here from Metter Enterprises. Good morning, Tim.
12: Good morning, Don. How's it going?
7: It's doing well, man. How you doing?
12: I'm all right. It's early.
7: It is.
12: It's early. I feel it every Tuesday morning. Like, it's the earliest day of the week I get up for coffee talk.
7: It's good for you.
12: Yeah.
7: It's good for
12: you. I keep telling myself that.
7: He gave me this look like he wanted to smack me. Yeah.
12: Yeah, that's it.
7: Hey, we're always proud you're here with us. We appreciate it.
12: Glad to be here.
7: Look at this table.
12: This is very nice. I was noticing this table cover from the other side.
7: We do, absolutely.
12: Yeah, these are fun to design because I don't know if you know this or not, but this stuff is printed from a roll of white material.
7: Oh, really? No, I did not know that.
12: You design the whole thing on a roll, and then it's cut out and pieced together after it's printed. It's one of the unique.
7: That's neat.
12: Unique products.
7: You know, people that have these events they go to, whether they're indoors or outdoors, they could always talk to Metter about getting them one.
12: Absolutely. Yeah, and they make a few different kinds. I see this one completely closes, and that's behind the table. It's great for hiding all your boxes that you brought your merch and stuff in and getting things out of the way so your booth looks nice and clean. I've noticed there's a newer one that has like a more open. If you have to sit at it, you don't want the table closed like this. You'd want where your feet could go under it. So they make one that's got an opening. It closes the front, but then your feet could go under the backside of it real comfortably. So,
7: and see, that's just one of the ways Metter Enterprises can help brand something and get that brand out.
12: Absolutely. These are really nice. I actually use these myself in my own business, Woodshop Attic at craft fairs. I have my own table covers, so they make your booth look really nice.
7: So, folks, if you have like something you do, like craft shows or events like Hillbilly Days,
12: training days, or any of these things
7: you have, if you need, they can help you.
12: Anywhere you take a table, Don.
7: Yeah, anywhere you take a table.
12: You can get these in 4 foot, 6 foot, 8 foot, and completely custom design. Like I said, you could design like because it's a white roll of material, so you just design the whole thing and then put whatever you need to on there.
7: My niece Haley, she just turned 30. So the kids are getting up there, but I need you to get me one of these covers. We'll put on it and said kids table and still make them sit in.
12: There you go. Yeah, Thanksgiving dinner gets you a little 4x4 cover for the kids table. put Don's name on it. So you have to go sit at the kids table.
7: There you go. Now, there's all kinds of things besides table covers, and all they have to do is go to your website. What is that website again?
12: It's metterent.com, and you'll find our apparel catalog there. 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You remember our America 250 Eagle,
7: yes.
12: Gold Eagle.
7: I put that out there this morning.
12: Yeah, I've got some of those left, not a lot. We're actually not even going to run anymore. But if you would like to get one of those before all the inventory's gone, you can go to metterent.com and click it and order it right off the website. Pick it up at the office.
7: I picked those up for Mom and Pop, and they loved them. I'll tell you again. They said thank you.
12: Yeah, it was a really popular design. You know, I wear them myself. You know, I'm proud of it.
7: Saw you yesterday.
12: I designed it, and I'm proud of it. And it you know, I'm a patriot, and I'm proud to wear it and celebrate. You know, America's 250th birthday. That's a lot. It feels like a lot to me. But
7: it does.
12: And we've got a faith base. It's a white shirt with a cross. It's got scriptures. It's really neat. Gracie came up with the design, and she's like, "Can we sell this?"
7: Gracie's good at making those.
12: Yeah, and I was like, "Absolutely. Let's make that one of our first two. We'll put on our website for sale." So we're taking orders for those to the end of the month. So if you're interested in one of those, you can place your order, and then we're gonna start production on the 1st of October, and by the 14th they'll be ready to deliver. So yeah,
7: awesome. It's anybody that is interested in maybe finding out how they can brand their business organization, if they don't have an idea, well, you can help them with that.
12: Absolutely. Yeah, we we help people. You know, we've talked about it before where people don't have their original art. You should always, always, always, always get your original art from whoever designed it for
7: if
12: you.
7: If you've done it before, make sure you keep it.
12: Because you don't want to keep paying for that over and over again. But more often than not, we get a representation of what the original art was, and we help them redesign it and get back to an original state. You know, we don't mind doing that at all. You know, oftentimes we can't make an exact copy, but we can get close.
7: All right.
12: We can get close and help people, you know, whatever their vision for their product was, help them bring it back to life.
7: That's the thing about it right there. And, you know, whether it's, you know, like a faith-based T-shirt, or maybe somebody wants to have like a work shirt that has
12: absolutely
7: the company's name on it.
12: Work shirt branding is probably the most common, popular.
7: Walking billboards.
12: Absolutely. Advertise, advertise, advertise.
7: That's
12: you
7: right.
12: See me all the time. I got a shirt and a hat.
7: Yep.
12: I'm advertising something that I believe in. And

0: logo or a name on it, you'll remember it, won't you?
1: You know, when you get frost on the windshield, you know, have a windshield scraper that's got a brand on there that people remember who you are. 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
1: It's just one of those rare things.
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0: Jim would be happy to help you because that's what he does.
1: That's what I do.
0: You love helping people, don't you, brother?
1: I really do.
0: All right. It's always good to see you, my friend.
1: Always a pleasure, Don.
0: All right. We'll head back to the station, and like I said, go see Tim at Metter Enterprises, and we'll be right back after this with more Coffee Talk with NCTC.
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4: Here's your obituary report for the day. Wilma Jenkins Martin, age 103, of Louisville, Kentucky, and formerly of Tompkinsville, passed away. Visitation will be Wednesday from 12 noon until 2 p.m. at Yokely Tribal Funeral Home. Eastern Star services will begin at 1:30, and graveside services will follow at Monroe County Memorial Lawn. Wilma Jenkins Martin is survived by her son, David Wayne Martin, her daughter, Sandra Gaither, husband, Cecil Lyons, her stepdaughters, Melanie Watson, Melinda Greer, Melissa Lyons, and Mary Lyons, and her sisters, Mary Lou Beasley and Janice Spear. Funeral services for Reba Holland, age 93, of the Baghdad community of Jackson County, will be conducted Wednesday at 3 p.m. from the Hackett Chapel of Sanderson Funeral Home in Kentville, with interment in the Holland Cemetery. Reba Holland is survived by one son, Ricky Holland, and wife Joyce, two granddaughters, April Rowe and Brandon, and Rhonda Lee. Visitation will be Wednesday from 10 a.m. to 3 p.m. at Sanderson of Kentville Chapel.
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5: 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It's 804, 68 degrees in Lafayette. 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
0: Thank you, Jeremy. We sure do appreciate you, folks. We are here live and on location at NCTC. And with me, the newly elected Macon County Mayor, Rick Shoulders. Good morning, Mayor.
6: Good morning, Don. How are you?
0: I'm very well, sir. And yourself?
6: I'm good. Thanks for having me this morning.
0: Well, appreciate you being here.
6: It has been a while since I've been on the radio, I think.
0: Yeah, you know, it has, hasn't it?
6: And do, but excited to be here.

0: Well, I'm sure. And congratulations, by the way.
1: This is what I've been telling everybody. You know, I think congratulations, but give me a few months in, you know, and I'll tell you then if it's congratulations
0: or
1: what the heck I was thinking. But so far, you know, everything's excited. It's just the new job of mayor is overwhelming to me right now with everything that's going on and just a new, you know, of course, I was property assessor, you know, for 30 years and got really used to that and thought everything was going good. And it was like this, you know, was when I started being, you know, property assessor. Things were new, you know, different from what I was used to. After a while, I got pretty confident in what I'm doing, and I think I will in this county mayor.
0: Oh, I think you're doing good.
1: So I've been through, had a couple meetings now, and I've never really been nervous, you know, talking in front of anybody, but just making sure the meeting is going like it's supposed to be going by the law and all that. That makes me a little nervous. But I think it's went okay, you know, so far. So I'm excited.
0: There you go. Well, as Mr. Snyder there says, the five P's, proper preparation prevents poor performance.
1: Oh, and hey, I might start using that.
0: There you go.
1: I've done it. People tell me this. Of course, I have been a referee, a basketball official, most of all of my grown life after. So a mediator, you know. And so I still think I'm pretty good at that.
0: There you go.
1: County mayor needs to be a good, you know, mediator to work things out, I think. So I'll use that. I'll use that in my mayor job.
0: Well, that's good. That's good. I mean, I know that sometimes people's opinions will vary so much and they'll get passionate about it. But once you get everything worked out, you find out what's best for the county. I know that's your goal.
1: It is, you know, to try to, you know, try to lead. You know, I think people voted me in, you know, to lead this county, and I'll try to do that, you know. And so far, I enjoy it. The only thing is it makes the day go by really fast. So my life is going faster now than it was before, I think. And I don't know if I necessarily like that or not. No, but it's good.
0: Well, hey, that is a good sign.
1: Everybody, you know, in all all my in my jobs and everything, all my people, including my wife, is taking good care of me, you know, and all these people take good care of me, and everybody that I surround myself with, you know, my family, my son and daughter. Now I've got a granddaughter who told me what I've got on looks okay this morning before I left the house. So
0: you look spiffy.
1: I trust her. I trust her. But, yes, I'll give credit, you know, to them, especially my wife. She's taking good care of me all the time. We observed our 49th wedding anniversary a couple of weeks ago, September 10th.
0: Congratulations.
1: I do remember.
0: On that.
1: But
0: Beverly's
1: thank you.
0: A nice lady.
1: She's taking good care of me. She's great. She is. Yes, sir.
0: Well, so, you've got experience of how people take care of you. You know how to reciprocate that through your job, don't you?
1: I do, you know, and have, you know, like I say, been a property assessor, you know, for almost 30 years and really enjoyed that job. I would say, you know, when people started coming to me, you know, to run for county mayor, my first thought was, I think I'm okay, you know, where I'm at. But it just got to be, you know, too many to ignore. You know, and in the transition, you know, after I won, Mr. Jones has been great, you know, to help and do, and like all the people have. And so that's gone, the transition's gone pretty smooth. And then I've been through a couple of county commission meetings. And last night we nominated, you know, a new property assessor. So I'll swear him in. I'll leave here in a few minutes. And I'll go swear him in. So my time is a little bit limited, you know, this morning. But
0: that's Mr. Chris Sullivan, is it?
1: Chris Sullivan. Yes, Chris Sullivan, who I've known, you know, good family friends. Matter of fact, Chris and Angie, my dad, who was a Baptist preacher, married them and, you know, been good friends with them all this time. And Chris will do great. And I'll help him. You know, we'll go in. You know, there's two ladies that work in there now, one being my mother-in-law, who will
0: you better mention her.
1: Yeah, I will. Yeah, she's sat with me, you know, for 30 something years. She lost her job at Oshkosh 30 years ago. It went out and moved to White House, and she was going to have to make that drive down there, and that's when I got elected, and I asked her to not do that and see if she would come to work for me. So she decided, she took a pretty good pay cut, but has been with me all this time.
0: You're her favorite, aren't you?
1: I hope so. Hey, if I'm not, I don't know who it would be. You know, now she's got, you know, four kids and she's done great with them. You know, but I hope I'm one of her favorites. She still laughs even after, you know, being in the family 50 years. She still laughs at my jokes. So that means a lot to me.
0: There you go. Well, she does like you then, doesn't she?
1: She does, yes.
0: Well, yeah. How did that make you feel, too? I mean, I know when you said people would approach you and say, you know, maybe you should run for mayor. Mm-hmm. I know you, at first you're probably like, a little bit of doubt. I don't know if I want that.
1: Exactly.
0: But what did that make you feel like after a while, though?
1: It good, you know, that it worked out just like I thought it would. You know, you might not be able to tell it, but I am a religious person, you know, and I placed the trust in my good Lord, you know, if that's what he wanted me to, you know, the direction he wanted me to go in my life. You know, and it worked out that way. You know, I think it worked out. I was, after everybody started coming to me and asking me, you know, to run, you know, and my wife wasn't on board with that, you know, for a while. And then everybody started going to her, you know, and asking her. And then one day she came in, you know what, there's just so many people now that's, you know, asking you and asking me, you know, I think you need to try it. So that once she said that and was on board, and here we went, and so it was just time. In my approach, you know, I didn't go canvass the county. You know, when I ran for property assessor, I knocked on about every door in the county, and was, you know, fortunate to win that. This time, I just felt like I wasn't going to do all that much. If the people wanted me to be mayor, they would vote for me. If they didn't, I'll be happy to stay. You know, where I was at, I didn't have to give up that job. You know, to run. Because property assessor is a 2-year different cycle than all these other offices, if I hadn't won the race, you know, I would have still stayed where I was at. So that was a factor too. I wouldn't have given up my job as being property assessor, you know, to vacate that to run, knowing that I win or not. So it worked out. I think it worked out great.
0: Well, congratulations.
1: So far, so good.
0: We sure do appreciate you being here today as well.
1: Yes, sir.
0: Anything else you want to add?
1: No, everything is good. You know, I gave out, my wife was a little bit, you know, doubtful about this last night, but I gave out my cell phone number at the meeting last night, you know, but...
0: did y'all hear that thump? I just dropped my mic.
1: I did that, you know, and all the time I was in, you know, the assessor property, and everybody's good. Nobody abuses that. I don't get calls,
0: right. You
1: know, but they can. You know, it's there. You know, I shared some of the things I would like to do is go out, you know, into the county in certain areas and have, like, town hall meetings and just to see what everybody, you know, wants. But you know what people want. They don't want their taxes to go up. And they want, right. You know, they want better roads, make sure we got water. And that's a big thing with our county right now. To me, it's just hard to believe it's 2026 and people just not have access to water. You know, I've already met with Congressman Matt Van Epps, Representative Kelly Keeslin, and Senator Yeager, and told them our concerns and in trying our best. I know probably 2 or 3 years ago, there was about a $3 million grant that was proposed for Macon, Smith, and Sumner, I believe. And for some reason, it got squashed. And I found out last night it might have been by President Trump. So maybe I'll get a chance to go meet President Trump and ask him, you know, to put that back in. Probably won't ever get to, but that would be interesting.
0: Never know.
1: If I did.
0: It
1: but we'd like to see that, you know, just to help the people out, you know. But I think Macon County is a wonderful place to live. You know, I was born and raised here. I wouldn't change anything. The people are great, you know. We have a lot of people moving in, you know, and they're all great people. You know, the ones I talk to, you know, I go measure their houses or did, you know, and I find out, you know, why they're coming to Macon County, you know, and it's just because we got everything that we, you know, that they want. And we got a super Walmart. So why not come to Macon County, right?
0: There you go. There you go. Well, Mayor, I've always found you from throughout the years. You've always been very friendly, very approachable. And I'm sure that if anybody had something they wanted to ask you,
1: they
0: just come right up to you and ask you, couldn't
1: they? They can, absolutely. My wife says all the time I talk too much. So, but I do
0: Miss Linda tells me less is more.
1: But I do listen, you know, every now and then, too. Well,
0: all right.
1: Thanks for having me this morning.
0: All right. And Mayor Rick Shoulders,
1: I'll try to make this something we can do, you know, once a week or, you know, whenever, especially after our county court meetings. you know, for me to try to explain, you know, everything that went on last night and for questions it went. But last night was, that was the big thing that happened last night, you know, electing a new property assessor.
0: All right.
1: Okay. Thanks,
0: Mayor,
1: for having
0: Shoulders,
1: me.
0: We sure do appreciate you being here.
1: Thank you, Don. Thank you.
0: All right. Thank you, sir. All right. There you go. That is your county mayor, Rick Shoulders. And you ever need anything, just come up and ask him, and he'll see, he'll do his best to be friendly to you. All right. We'll head back to the station, and we'll be right back with more Coffee Talk here at NCTC.
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11: 4cast for today, mostly sunny with a high near 84. For tonight, partly cloudy with a low around 63. For Wednesday, a slight chance of showers, partly sunny with a high near 81. The chance of precipitation is 20%. Let's head back out to North Central Telephone Cooperative to Don and more Coffee Talk.
0: Sure do appreciate you. And right now, from our hometown hospital, Macon Community Hospital, Mrs. Stacy Bronner. Good morning, ma'am.
12: Good
0: How are
12: morning,
0: you?
12: Don. I'm great. You doing okay today?
0: Good. Good to see you.
12: Oh, it's good to see you always. You
0: Happy
12: know?
0: Tuesday.
12: I know. Happy Tuesday. So I know I missed you last Tuesday, so I was out of town, but I know that you guys had a great group of individuals that come.
0: Oh, my goodness. Nurse Margaret, she was a little fireball.
12: Of course she is. Yeah. So anyway, but yeah, good morning, everyone. You know, it was kind of a bittersweet this morning. I woke up about 2 o'clock, stepped outside, and we had a little rainfall going on. Mm-hmm. So anyway, and I guess that just brought in our fall weather, didn't it?
0: I hope so.
12: Yeah.
0: Knock on wood. You know, I just knock on my noggin here.
12: Right. Well, you know, I think today's the first day of fall. Is it not, Don?
0: Oh, my. I'll defer that to you.
12: Yes, so
0: you
12: today
0: say
12: is.
0: So, I believe it could. Well, the 22nd, I think you're right.
12: Yeah, fall is officially here, and I think we can all agree it's one of the prettiest times of the year here in Middle Tennessee, right?
0: And just yesterday on my road, I noticed there were some leaves falling. So I said, oh, it's almost
12: yes,
0: here.
12: Yes, absolutely. You know, those cooler mornings like this morning, those changing leaves, football season, of course. I know a lot of people out there love watching those football games. And all of those nice fall activities like the pumpkin patches and things like that, getting out and going and doing, is such a special season for families. But as we welcome fall, you know, it's always great to and it's a great time to start thinking about our health.
0: Exactly.
12: You know, and make sure we're staying on top of those important screenings and checkups. So a September health focus for us here at Macon Community Hospital is, of course, men's health. And so September is a great month to take men, or for the month for men, to take a closer look at their health. So Macon Community Hospital is offering that free PSA level.
0: You hear that, gentlemen? It's mm-hmm. free.
12: No charge. So anyway, it's free, and it's a prostate-specific antigen blood test. So it's a simple blood screening, okay? And so the PSA screening can help detect any type of prostate problems, and they can find out early and get treatment quicker. Okay,
11: right.
12: So men can come in Monday through Friday, 7 a.m. to 6 p.m. there in our laboratory area of the hospital. And a quick entrance into that area, Don, it would be between Wellworth Bank and Family Care Center,
11: mm-hmm.
12: right along that street, actually right across the North Central Telephone Annex building there.
11: Right.
12: So you can park right there and walk right into the laboratory. And again, you have to give some brief information, your name, your address, your date of birth, and a physician or a provider name.
0: Right, because that way they'll be able to send the results to your physician.
12: Yes, most definitely.
0: He can explain to you by looking at your chart what's
12: mm-hmm.
0: best for you.
12: Right, exactly. And we always encourage you to have a relationship with your physician or provider. That is huge. So we have some amazing physicians and providers here in our hometown. And I urge everyone, if you don't have a physician, that you look and find you one or a provider and establish a relationship with them, because you need that just in case you're ever get sick. And, you know, we don't want that to happen, right? But
0: exactly.
12: It could happen from time to time.
0: Got a lot of providers here, and got some new providers
12: as well. Yes, so. We most certainly do. So we want to encourage men to talk with their health care provider again about whether the PSA screening is appropriate for them. But most of the time, any men out there around 40 years of age and older, you know, if you've not had a PSA blood screening, it's really important to go ahead and get that done. So, again, you know, sometimes men are really good about taking care of everybody else, but, you know, we want to encourage them to take care of themselves. So this is one step to do that, Don, and it's free and no charge.
0: And they don't have to fast either, do they?
12: No. So they can come right on in and have that done after a big old gravy and biscuit.
0: That's right.
12: So looking ahead to October, Don, we got Women's Health Month right around the corner, and October 1st will be here before we know it. October is Breast Cancer Awareness Month, so you know those ladies, it's Women's Health Month, and we've got to get those mammograms done, especially if you're 40 and over. It's time for you ladies to get those screening mammograms.
0: They don't have to wait till October, though, do they?
12: No, they do not have to wait till October. We just encourage them, if they've not had a screening sometime throughout the year, and it's been 365 days
0: mm-hmm.
12: since your last one, it's time to get another one, okay?
0: I know sometimes ladies are just like men. We're all human. You might forget.
12: Well, absolutely.
0: You know.
12: Time gets away with us, you know. And we thought we just had it yesterday when actually it was a year ago. So
0: right. Anyway,
12: but, you know, women who schedule their mammogram during October at Macon Community Hospital will receive a free breast cancer awareness shirt. And so that's why we really focus on breast cancer awareness for October and getting those ladies in there. And a lot of times, just a free T-shirt will get them in for their screening mammogram. So anyway, we have a lot of ladies in the community that just cannot wait for October to come so that they can come and have a mammogram and also get those free T-shirts.
0: There
12: so, again, if you call today, you can go ahead and schedule your mammogram for October. And just remember, you've got to keep it a little over a year from your last screening for most insurances to pay. So it can't be 1 year to the date. It has to be like another week out from your last screening.
0: And most
12: a year and a week.
0: Mm-hmm. Most insurance, because it's preventative, they
12: right.
0: most of them pay for it,
12: most,
0: don't they?
12: Yes, absolutely. You know, that's one good thing about health insurance is they do want you to have preventative health work. And so, anyway, they do offer those screening tests, and usually they'll pay for that. Any type of cancer screenings, like your colonoscopies, when we get that certain age, they will pay for that as well. But, you know, there's some people in our community that does not have health insurance. And so if you don't have health insurance and you need a mammogram and it's time for that, you can get that screening done at Macon Community Hospital in the month of October for $90. Yeah, so it's really good. Again, another thing we'd always like to remind our listeners is that you don't have to leave our community to receive quality health care. You can stay right here close to home for all of your health care needs. And Macon Community Hospital is right here in Lafayette, serving our neighbors and our families. And, you know, just keep that in mind. You know, there's sometimes people are driving out of town for health care needs, and, you know, there's some things we don't offer, but we have a lot of specialists now that come to Macon Community. And so, you know, if you're driving out of town and you don't like that Nashville traffic or whatever, check with us and just see, hey, do y'all offer that? Or is this something that y'all can look into to offer at our at the hospital? And we're great at looking into those things and seeing if it's feasible for us to do those new services. Mm-hmm. Again, just a reminder, we do have a 24/7 emergency care department. We have physicians and providers. We have a physician around the clock in the ER. And then we also have Shondell Presley, who's doing a new role in our emergency room. Shondell Presley is a nurse practitioner, and she's also being able to see patients and getting them in and out quicker for those non kind of emergent situations. Maybe you just hadn't been feeling good, or you got a sore throat, or you're coughing, or you have maybe trouble, you know, with some small things like that. She's able to get you in and out more quicker than those more extreme emergencies that's coming in as well.
0: That's good to know.
12: Yeah, most definitely. Again, our outpatient laboratory, our radiology department, we offer CTs, MRIs, ultrasounds. Again, those digital mammography, that's a 3D screening on those digital mammography. So the mammograms is a 3D. That's really important. We have a lot of folks that offer mammograms, maybe like a mobile bus, those type of things. Mm-hmm. You might want to verify if those mobile buses have the 3D, because 3D is the more invasive, and it's really checking those breasts out to make sure there's no bumps, lumps, or anything in there that needs to be taken care of. Again, our therapy services, and Don, you know, Benita's been here, how fast that's growing in our community between OT, PT, and speech with adult and peds patients, and that pediatric children. It's huge, and we have grown that area so much, and they stay very busy over there at our therapy building. Again, cardiac pulmonary rehab, all of our specialty clinics, and then, again, the acute care on the inpatient side, and then that swing bed program that we're able to be able to get those people back out of town that maybe had to go out for heart surgery, stroke, you know, MBA, whatever it may have been that they had to go to a larger facility, we can get them back to Macon Community Hospital for a swing bed program where we can do 20 days for therapy. And that's an awesome program as well. So, again, Don, how do you find out more about our services?
0: Well, just give you a call at 615-666-2147.
12: That's exactly right. So 615-666-2147. You can give me a call. I'll be glad to talk to you about any of our services that we offer at Macon Community Hospital. Again, you can check out our website at www.maconcommunityhospital.com. Or you can just stop by at 305 West Locust Street right here in Lafayette.
0: And don't forget, gentlemen, get that free PSA.
12: Guys, start rolling in. So anyway, we don't have many more days of September. So, yep.
0: Stacy, thank you so much.
12: Thank you, Don.
0: Really appreciate you. Uh-huh.
12: You have a great day.
0: You as well.
12: Uh-huh.
0: All right, that's Miss Stacy Bronner from our hometown hospital, Macon Community Hospital. All right, we'll head back to the station, and we'll be right back with NCTC.
13: I am so sorry I was late. I was at the retina specialist getting my first AMD treatment. I was worried that the injection would hurt, but it was much better than I expected.
14: I'm so glad you're getting your AMD treated. 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
14: It's important that we see an expert for our retinal condition. 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The surgery saved his sight. When your vision is at risk from retinal disease, you need the expertise of a retina specialist. Retina specialists are highly trained physicians and surgeons who treat retinal conditions in adults and children, as well as severe eye trauma. If you experience blurred central vision, a curtain-like shadow in your vision, floaters, flashing lights, or wavy lines, see a retina specialist as soon as possible.

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1: 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Happy 20th birthday to Carson Delosier from family. Happy birthday to Brittany Rich from Granny and Pa. Happy birthday to Bubba Ray Jones, 41 years old, from Mama and Nanny. Happy birthday to Miranda Robinette from John, Owen, Eli, and Adelaide. Happy birthday this morning to Mary D. Smith, 87, from your best friend, Ann. Happy birthday to Lila Grindstaff, 2 years old, from your family. And happy birthday to Michael Jenkins, 55, from your brother and sister-in-law. It's 829, 68 degrees in Lafayette. Let's head back out to North Central Telephone Cooperative to Don and more Coffee Talk.
2: All right, folks, thank you so much for joining us. We've had a great coffee talk here today at NCTC, but it's not over yet. I got our CEO, Johnny McClanahan, here. He's going to give us some more great information about some of the services NCTC offers.
3: Thanks, Don. Once again, appreciate y'all coming out, being with us today. I think it's been a great little session here this morning. Appreciate everybody coming out. Just want to say a few more words about, of course, our annual meeting coming up on November the 7th at 10 o'clock here at the Macon County Junior High School. Invite all our members to attend. It's our 75th anniversary, so we're going to try to have a little bit, a few more gifts and everything, quite a few gifts out there and some more surprises maybe, but welcome everybody to show up for that. And like we said a while ago, we'd like for everybody to our Trilight mobile service, something new that we're offering. We'd love to talk to anybody about that service. If you get a chance to come out and need a phone or just want to see what the plans we got available, be glad to talk to y'all about that. Just come by and see us any one of our locations. Once again, we've got all kind of internet for y'all. If y'all need a higher speed internet, come see us. We'll be glad to fix you up. And any of our service there can get up to 8 gig, which is pretty fast, so just a heads up on that.
2: If you have children that love to video game online, it really behooves them to get the higher speed.
3: Well, they could smoke on that. So.
2: Yeah, they sure can.
3: They could have some pretty intense competition going on with that. So.
2: Exactly.
3: I'm not much of a gamer, but I know a lot of people do that and everything. So.
2: Well, you don't want to be in the middle of a game and all of a sudden it lag and you're getting knocked out.
3: That's right. You don't want to get killed, do you? So.
2: Right.
3: But once again, North Central Telephone celebrating our 75th anniversary. Appreciate everybody's support over the years, and just let us know if we can do anything for you. And Don, appreciate y'all being here. So,
2: Johnny, we appreciate you hosting this morning. You guys are an essential part of our community, and we sure do appreciate
3: you. Well, we appreciate that. Appreciate a lot. So, thank you. Have a great day.
2: You too, as well, sir.
3: Thank you.
2: All right, folks, that pretty much wraps up Coffee Talk, and we sure do appreciate NCTC for hosting. And for Linda McDonald, I'm Don Blankenship. We'll talk to you next Tuesday on Coffee Talk.

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1: 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Helpers Brother Marty Metter and Brother Brad Whittemore will assist Pastor Brother Jason Wheely. 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Veterans Side-by-Side and Jeep Ride will be Saturday, leaving from 2174 Macedonia Circle in Red Bulling Springs. Registration is from 8 until 10. Macon County Arts Council's Fall Concert Series presents Southern Image in concert at Key Park Thursday night starting at 7. 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Macon Community Hospital will have a diabetes support group meeting today from 12 until 1 at the Senior Citizens Center. 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

with a high near 84 degrees. Tonight, partly cloudy with a low around 63. Wednesday, a slight chance of showers, partly sunny with a high near 81. Chance of precipitation is 20%. Wednesday night, partly cloudy with a low around 61. Thursday, mostly sunny with a high near 81. Thursday night, mostly clear with a low around 59 degrees.

0: 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I'll tell you about that in just a couple. Also, Zach Top is latest on the way.
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12: Here's your weather forecast for today. Mostly sunny today with a high near 84 degrees. Tonight, partly cloudy with a low around 63. Wednesday, a slight chance of showers, partly sunny with a high near 81, chance of precipitation is 20%. Wednesday night, partly cloudy with a low around 61. Thursday, mostly sunny with a high near 81. Thursday night, mostly clear with a low around 59 degrees.
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0: She did co-write this song. 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That's Megan Maroney.
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4: Here's your weather forecast for today. Mostly sunny today with a high near 84 degrees. Tonight, partly cloudy with a low around 63. Wednesday, a slight chance of showers. Partly sunny with a high near 81. Chance of precipitation is 20%. Wednesday night, partly cloudy with a low around 61. Thursday, mostly sunny with a high near 81. Thursday night, mostly clear with a low around 59 degrees.
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12: Here's your weather forecast for today. Mostly sunny today with a high near 84 degrees. Tonight, partly cloudy with a low around 63. Wednesday, a slight chance of showers. Partly sunny with a high near 81. Chance of precipitation is 20%. Wednesday night, partly cloudy with a low around 61. Thursday, mostly sunny with a high near 81. Thursday night, mostly clear with a low around 59 degrees.
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1: Here's your local sports. Our Macon County Tigers won its fifth straight game this season as the Tigers dominated DeKalb County 42-0 Friday night in Smithville in the Region 4 AAA matchup. Smith County built a 14-7 halftime lead but failed to score in the second half and fell to Jackson County 28-14. And the Allen County Scottsville Patriots fell to 1-4 on the season following their 47-7 loss at Logan County on Friday. Other high school football scoreboards, Monterey over Red Bulling Springs 55-8, Trousdale County over Clay County 34-0, and Westmoreland over White House 23-19. And under our Friday night lights, our Macon County High School Tigers have a home game versus White County in a region game with kickoff at 7 p.m. Tim and Tyler Rush will bring you that game right here on Country 102. And our Red Bulling Springs Bulldogs, they'll have a homecoming game versus Sail Creek. Matt Swanner will bring you that game on 97.5.
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1: Here's your weather forecast for today. Mostly sunny today with a high near 84 degrees. Tonight, partly cloudy with a low around 63. Wednesday, a slight chance of showers. Partly sunny with a high near 81. Chance of precipitation is 20%. Wednesday night, partly cloudy with a low around 61. Thursday, mostly sunny with a high near 81. Thursday night, mostly clear with a low around 59 degrees.

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2: Here's your obituary report for the day. Wilma Jenkins Martin, age 103, of Louisville, Kentucky, and formerly of Tompkinsville, passed away. Visitation will be Wednesday from 12 noon until 2 p.m. at Yokely Tribal Funeral Home. Eastern Star services will begin at 1:30, and graveside services will follow at Monroe County Memorial Lawn. Wilma Jenkins Martin is survived by her son, David Wayne Martin, her daughter, Sandra Gaither, husband, Cecil Lyons, her stepdaughters, Melanie Watson, Melinda Greer, Melissa Lyons, and Mary Lyons, and her sisters, Mary Lou Beasley and Janice Spear. Funeral services for Reba Holland, age 93, of the Baghdad community of Jackson County, will be conducted Wednesday at 3 p.m. from the Hackett Chapel of Sanderson Funeral Home in Kentville, with interment in the Holland Cemetery. Reba Holland is survived by one son, Ricky Holland, and wife Joyce, two granddaughters, April Rowe and Brandon, and Rhonda Lee. Visitation will be Wednesday from 10 a.m. to 3 p.m. at Sanderson of Kentville Chapel.
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2: Here's your weather forecast for today. Mostly sunny today with a high near 84 degrees. Tonight, partly cloudy with a low around 63. Wednesday, a slight chance of showers. Partly sunny with a high near 81. Chance of precipitation is 20%. Wednesday night, partly cloudy with a low around 61. Thursday, mostly sunny with a high near 81. Thursday night, mostly clear with a low around 59 degrees. 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

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I'll explain.

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0: Anytime soon? Like today? Would that be soon enough? That's Aldean. That's his brand new one. Yeah, today is the first day of fall. It's not the first full day of fall because fall doesn't start until later on today. It's still technically summer right now. However, fall will start before the day is over, and then tomorrow is the first full day of fall. And if you sense, you know, kind of a sigh of relief in the air, that's because there was a survey last week showing that the majority of your fellow Americans love fall most of all. It's our favorite season. Yes, I feel this in my soul. 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
13: Here's your weather forecast for today. Mostly sunny today with a high near 84 degrees. Tonight, partly cloudy with a low around 63. Wednesday, a slight chance of showers, partly sunny with a high near 81. Chance of precipitation is 20%. Wednesday night, partly cloudy with a low around 61. Thursday, mostly sunny with a high near 81. Thursday night, mostly clear with a low around 59 degrees.
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0: She has been tapped to host the upcoming CMA Awards. She's also nominated for multiple CMA Awards. It'll be happening on Wednesday, November 18th on ABC and Disney Plus, and then you can stream it the next day on Hulu. Live from Nashville, hosted by Lainey. Right there makes me want to watch.
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2: This is your birthday list for today, brought to you by Latia's Mexican Restaurant and Pepperonis. Happy birthday to Brittany Rich. Brittany, that's called in from Granny and Pa. Happy 20th birthday to Carson DeLozier. Carson, that's called in from family. Happy 41st birthday to Bubba Ray Jones. Ray, that's called in from Mama and Nanny. Happy birthday to Miranda Robinette. Miranda, that's called in from John, Owen, Eli, and Adelaide. Happy 87th birthday to Mary D. Smith. Mary, that's called in from your best friend, Ann. Happy 2nd birthday to Lila Grindstaff, called in from family. And a happy 55th birthday to Michael Jenkins. Michael, that's called in from your brother and sister-in-law. So, folks, if you have a birthday you like announced, give us a call, 615-666-2169, because all birthdays are special.
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2: Here's your weather forecast for today. Mostly sunny today with a high near 84 degrees. Tonight, partly cloudy with a low around 63. Wednesday, a slight chance of showers, partly sunny with a high near 81, chance of precipitation is 20%. Wednesday night, partly cloudy with a low around 61. Thursday, mostly sunny with a high near 81. Thursday night, mostly clear with a low around 59 degrees.
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9: 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Let's join author, speaker, and comedian Ken Davis with an example of how he uses his gift for the betterment of everyone.
10: The other day I was in a restaurant. I walk into the restaurant. The lady comes in, walks over, and throws the menu on the table. Just throws it down. She goes, "What do you want?" Now, how am I supposed to respond to that? "What do you got?" I don't think so. You see, I've made my living trying to help people smile. So I thought, what I'm going to do is I'm going to make this lady smile. Now, I had this in my pocket. This is just... this is just a little piece of rabbit fur, but it's designed to look a little like a rat. Okay, it's designed to look a whole lot like a rat. I hid that under my salad, and I let the tail hang out over the edge of the bowl. Then I called a girl back. I said, "I have a problem with my salad." And she hadn't changed. She said, "Just what is your problem?" I said, "Well, I'm going to show you." I reached in the salad, got this little piece of rabbit fur, and I did this.

0: I'm Ken Davis. Help someone smile today. Lighten up and live.
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2: Here's your weather forecast for today. Mostly sunny today with a high near 84 degrees. Tonight, partly cloudy with a low around 63. Wednesday, a slight chance of showers. Partly sunny with a high near 81. Chance of precipitation is 20%. Wednesday night, partly cloudy with a low around 61. Thursday, mostly sunny with a high near 81. Thursday night, mostly clear with a low around 59 degrees.
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3: 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Veterans Side-by-Side and Jeep Ride will be Saturday leaving from 2174 Macedonia Circle in Red Bulling Springs. 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
6: Here's your weather forecast for today. Mostly sunny today with a high near 84 degrees. Tonight, partly cloudy with a low around 63. Wednesday, a slight chance of showers. Partly sunny with a high near 81. Chance of precipitation is 20%. Wednesday night, partly cloudy with a low around 61. Thursday, mostly sunny with a high near 81. Thursday night, mostly clear with a low around 59 degrees.
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6: 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Helpers Brother Marty Metter and Brother Brad Whittemore will assist Pastor Brother Jason Wheely. 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Veterans Side-by-Side and Jeep Ride will be Saturday leaving from 2174 Macedonia Circle in Red Bulling Springs. Registration is from 8 until 10. Macon County Arts Council's Fall Concert Series presents Southern Image in concert at Key Park Thursday night starting at 7. 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Macon Community Hospital will have a diabetes support group meeting today from 12 until 1 at the Senior Citizens Center. 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
7: Here's your weather forecast for today. Mostly sunny today with a high near 84 degrees. Tonight, partly cloudy with a low around 63. Wednesday, a slight chance of showers. Partly sunny with a high near 81. Chance of precipitation is 20%. Wednesday night, partly cloudy with a low around 61. Thursday, mostly sunny with a high near 81. Thursday night, mostly clear with a low around 59 degrees.
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0: The song that he recently had a number one with, the song that he did with Coe Wetzel, was a pretty angsty song. This is a pretty angsty song as well. He's a really happy guy. These two songs notwithstanding. That's Corey Kent. That's his brand new one.
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8: Here's your weather forecast for today. Mostly sunny today with a high near 84 degrees. Tonight, partly cloudy with a low around 63. Wednesday, a slight chance of showers. Partly sunny with a high near 81. Chance of precipitation is 20%. Wednesday night, partly cloudy with a low around 61. Thursday, mostly sunny with a high near 81. Thursday night, mostly clear with a low around 59 degrees.

0: See, this is why your kid wants to be really big on TikTok. She posted this song on TikTok. It went viral. Now she has a number one hit. There are extenuating circumstances. I mean, her father is a billionaire, so there's that. We're playing better country favorites on Country 102.
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4: In Nashville, federal health regulators officially lifted the immediate jeopardy citation from Ascension St. Thomas Midtown after approving corrective action plans. The regulatory clearance averts a looming September 18th deadline that would have terminated Medicare and TennCare billing agreements following an August inspection revealing four surgical patients were mistakenly administered potassium phosphate instead of a local anesthetic. Tennessee health regulators and the Attorney General's office launched an investigation into Caudill Veterinary Services in East Nashville following the death of a dog post-surgery. State databases show facility operator Prashant Pandya holds neither a veterinary license nor medical credentials in Tennessee, with former employees alleging operative procedures were performed without standard intubation under anesthesia before the clinic abruptly closed behind signs alleging malpractice. I'm Travis Laird.
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4: In Humphreys County, families of 16 industrial workers killed in the October 2025 explosion at Accurate Energetic Systems in Waverly held a community town hall opposing corporate motions to dismiss several wrongful death lawsuits. A circuit judge is set to hear defense arguments October 1st, asserting workers' compensation provides exclusive liability protection, which plaintiffs challenge by alleging willful and intentional safety disregard. State occupational safety regulators cited the facility for 100 workplace violations and assessed a record $3.1 million fine. Angela Lips of Carter County filed a $10 million federal civil rights lawsuit against the city of Fargo, North Dakota, following her wrongful arrest and six-month detention over an AI facial recognition error. The complaint asserts detectives executed automated matches using an image from a counterfeit driver's license rather than actual ATM transaction footage, failing to validate employment and banking records, proving that she never left East Tennessee before all charges were dismissed. I'm Travis Laird, Tennessee Radio Network News.
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2: A federal judge is refusing to block the Trump administration from giving SpaceX more than 700 acres of wildlife refuge as part of a land swap in Texas.
3: Meanwhile, environmental groups vowed to continue their legal challenge. The judge declined the plaintiff's request to prevent the parcel exchange, saying they failed to prove it would worsen ecological risks to a region already transformed by billionaire Elon Musk's rocket operations. In June, the Fish and Wildlife Service approved the deal with SpaceX, which would surrender 683 acres the company owns in exchange for the federal land in the lower Rio Grande Valley National Wildlife Refuge. John Scott reporting.
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4: Many growers are struggling to sell their grapes as Americans drink less. Farmers are tearing out their vineyards, selling their land, or planting other crops as they lose faith in the wine business. Bill Berryhill can't find buyers for grapes grown on 200 of his 500 acres of vineyards in California's San Joaquin Valley. The third-generation grower faces another year of losing money and wasting hundreds of tons of healthy grapes. Wine consumption is on the decline globally. Rich Thomason reporting.
2: 12 states and Hollywood writers challenging Paramount's buyout of Warner Brothers have agreed to settle their lawsuits. And the announcement yesterday effectively paves the way for the $81 billion mega merger. The blockbuster deal will bring together two of Hollywood's oldest studios, key TV networks like CBS and CNN, also part of the deal. More of these stories at...
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6: Here's your afternoon weather forecast. Mostly sunny this afternoon with a high near 84. Tonight, partly cloudy with a low around 63 degrees. Wednesday, a slight chance of showers. Partly sunny with a high near 81. Chance of precipitation is at 20%. Wednesday night, partly cloudy with a low around 61. Thursday, mostly sunny with a high near 81. Thursday night, mostly clear with a low around 59.
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0: emergency updates to people who depend on powered medical devices, including priority attention during individual outages. Shelby County DA's office says a woman was sentenced after pleading guilty to fatally shooting a church's chicken employee in Orangebound in 2024. According to court documents, 47-year-old Monica Williams pleaded guilty to a second-degree murder charge. In Nashville, a lawsuit from a Tennessee State employee who says she was fired over a social media post about Charlie Kirk can move forward. A federal judge rejected Commerce and Insurance Commissioner Carter Lawrence's request to dismiss Monica Meek's case. I'm Scott Kimbler.
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0: A federal judge's court ruling could make multi-million dollar hemp contracts riskier for Tennessee businesses.
10: The Sixth Circuit says federal courts cannot enforce contracts that require parties to violate federal drug laws, even when the activity is legal under state law. An attorney who works with Tennessee's hemp industry says that could leave businesses with little legal protection in disputes involving large cross-border deals. The ruling comes as Tennessee's hemp industry is falling far short of state tax revenue projections, collecting about $427,000 in July, compared with a $9.4 million monthly goal. I'm Liz Kennedy.
0: Bradley County Mayor Gary Davis says a large data center is being planned directly behind Walker Valley High School, and a developer is abandoning a Knox County project after the mayor vetoes a tax break. I'm Scott Kimbler, Tennessee Radio Network News.
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13: Here's your obituary report for the day. Wilma Jenkins Martin, age 103, of Louisville, Kentucky, and formerly of Tompkinsville, passed away. Visitation will be Wednesday from 12 noon until 2 p.m. at Yokely Tribal Funeral Home. Eastern Star services will begin at 1:30, and graveside services will follow at Monroe County Memorial Lawn. Wilma Jenkins Martin is survived by her son, David Wayne Martin, her daughter, Sandra Gaither, husband, Cecil Lyons, her stepdaughters, Melanie Watson, Melinda Greer, Melissa Lyons, and Mary Lyons, and her sisters, Mary Lou Beasley and Janice Spear. Funeral services for Reba Holland, age 93, of the Baghdad community of Jackson County, will be conducted Wednesday at 3 p.m. from the Hackett Chapel of Sanderson Funeral Home in Kentville, with interment in the Holland Cemetery. Reba Holland is survived by one son, Ricky Holland, and wife Joyce, two granddaughters, April Rowe and Brandon, and Rhonda Lee. Visitation will be Wednesday from 10 a.m. to 3 p.m. at Sanderson of Kentville Chapel.
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13: Here's your afternoon weather forecast. Mostly sunny this afternoon with a high near 84. Tonight, partly cloudy with a low around 63 degrees. Wednesday, a slight chance of showers. Partly sunny with a high near 81. Chance of precipitation is at 20%. Wednesday night, partly cloudy with a low around 61. Thursday, mostly sunny with a high near 81. Thursday night, mostly clear with a low around 59.

0: Okay, very clever play on words. That's Russell Dickerson, Worth Your Wild. That's his brand new one. I'm Penny. There's a new study out of University of Chicago. I want for this to be true because it's actually really encouraging. They tested a number of AI platforms using an IQ test that is designed to be taken by humans. And that's the test that they administered to these various, you know, very well-known AI platforms. They found that the average AI platform, according to this IQ test, has a vocabulary and understandings of similarities and meaning that's along the same line of a four-year-old. Your four-year-old kid has the same vocabulary and the same grasp on the English language as the average AI platform, according to this new study. I'm not 100% believing this. I'd like to believe it, though. 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
14: Here's your afternoon weather forecast. Mostly sunny this afternoon with a high near 84. Tonight, partly cloudy with a low around 63 degrees. Wednesday, a slight chance of showers. Partly sunny with a high near 81. Chance of precipitation is at 20%. Wednesday night, partly cloudy with a low around 61. Thursday, mostly sunny with a high near 81. Thursday night, mostly clear with a low around 59.
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0: You got your mind on your fantasy football league? 'Tis the season. 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
2: This is your birthday list for today, brought to you by Latia's Mexican Restaurant and Pepperonis. Happy birthday to Brittany Rich. Brittany, that's called in from Granny and Pa. Happy 20th birthday to Carson DeLozier. Carson, that's called in from family. Happy 41st birthday to Bubba Ray Jones. Ray, that's called in from Mama and Nanny. Happy birthday to Miranda Robinette. Miranda, that's called in from John, Owen, Eli, and Adelaide. Happy 87th birthday to Mary D. Smith. Mary, that's called in from your best friend, Ann. Happy 2nd birthday to Lila Grindstaff, called in from family. And a happy 55th birthday to Michael Jenkins. Michael, that's called in from your brother and sister-in-law. So, folks, if you have a birthday you like announced, give us a call, 615-666-2169, because all birthdays are special.
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2: Here's your afternoon weather forecast. Mostly sunny this afternoon with a high near 84. Tonight, partly cloudy with a low around 63 degrees. Wednesday, a slight chance of showers. Partly sunny with a high near 81. Chance of precipitation is at 20%. Wednesday night, partly cloudy with a low around 61. Thursday, mostly sunny with a high near 81. Thursday night, mostly clear with a low around 59.
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0: It's not a huge tour, but he does have his own tour firing up in October, which is very impressive. That's Zach John King. That's his debut song.
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1: 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Brother Troy Swindle will preach at Metterville Missionary Baptist Church Sunday at 11. 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That goes through Sunday with nightly services at 7. Helpers Brother Marty Metter and Brother Brad Whittemore will assist Pastor Brother Jason Wheely. 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If you know someone who's homebound and needs a meal, give them a call at 615-655-7788. Veteran Side-by-Side and Jeep Ride will be Saturday leaving from 2174 Macedonia Circle in Red Bulling Springs. Registration is from 8 until 10. Macon County Arts Council's Fall Concert Series presents Southern Image in concert at Key Park Thursday night starting at 7. 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Macon Community Hospital will have a diabetes support group meeting today from 12 until 1 at the Senior Citizens Center. 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
2: Here's your afternoon weather forecast. Mostly sunny this afternoon with a high near 84. Tonight, partly cloudy with a low around 63 degrees. Wednesday, a slight chance of showers. Partly sunny with a high near 81. Chance of precipitation is at 20%. Wednesday night, partly cloudy with a low around 61. Thursday, mostly sunny with a high near 81. Thursday night, mostly clear with a low around 59.
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0: Hey, this is Dolly Parton, and you're listening to Country 102. 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
1: Here's your afternoon weather forecast. Mostly sunny this afternoon with a high near 84. Tonight, partly cloudy with a low around 63 degrees. Wednesday, a slight chance of showers. Partly sunny with a high near 81. Chance of precipitation is at 20%. Wednesday night, partly cloudy with a low around 61. Thursday, mostly sunny with a high near 81. Thursday night, mostly clear with a low around 59.

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No, you're smarter than you think you are. And I can prove it in just a few. I'll tell you about that. Also, Jelly Roll's new one on the way.

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0: throw your hands up. Just keep your hands off of the television remote. That's Jelly Roll. That's his new one. Yeah, if you find yourself kind of addicted to the news these days, new scientific study, an actual scientific study showing that the people who consume the most news are the ones with the highest anxiety and the lowest life satisfaction. So they're not suggesting that you completely ignore the news and you just stick your head in the sand. You do have to stay informed, obviously. But, you know, stay informed without overindulging on the news, and you'll probably end up feeling happier about life in general, because really, what's the whole point if not to feel a little happier about life in general? You know, what you could do? Here's an idea. 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
9: 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Helpers Brother Marty Metter and Brother Brad Whittemore will assist Pastor Brother Jason Wheely. Crossroads Church at 145 Jimtown Road invites you to a free meal Sunday from 4 until 6. If you know someone who's homebound and needs a meal, give them a call at 615-655-7788. Veteran Side-by-Side and Jeep Ride will be Saturday leaving from 2174 Macedonia Circle in Red Bulling Springs. Registration is from 8 until 10. Macon County Arts Council's Fall Concert Series presents Southern Image in concert at Key Park Thursday night starting at 7. 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Macon Community Hospital will have a diabetes support group meeting today from 12 until 1 at the Senior Citizens Center. And then Wednesday, they'll have a Parkinson's support group meeting at 3, also at the Senior Citizens Center. 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
10: Here's your afternoon weather forecast. Mostly sunny this afternoon with a high near 84. Tonight, partly cloudy with a low around 63 degrees. Wednesday, a slight chance of showers. Partly sunny with a high near 81. Chance of precipitation is at 20%. Wednesday night, partly cloudy with a low around 61. Thursday, mostly sunny with a high near 81. Thursday night, mostly clear with a low around 59.
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0: He got to open for George Strait in April. And according to him, he's been listening to George Strait since he was in the womb. So a little nerve-wracking, but he did very well. That's Hudson Westbrook's brand new one.
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6: Here's your afternoon weather forecast. Mostly sunny this afternoon with a high near 84. Tonight, partly cloudy with a low around 63 degrees. Wednesday, a slight chance of showers. Partly sunny with a high near 81. Chance of precipitation is at 20%. Wednesday night, partly cloudy with a low around 61. Thursday, mostly sunny with a high near 81. Thursday night, mostly clear with a low around 59.

0: He just wants to be by you. Yes, even when your hair is dirty and you really need a shower. 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
2: Here's your local sports. Our Macon County Tigers won its fifth straight game this season as the Tigers dominated DeKalb County 42-0 Friday night in Smithville in the Region 4 AAA matchup. Smith County built a 14-7 halftime lead but failed to score in the second half and fell to Jackson County 28-14. And the Allen County Scottsville Patriots fell to 1-4 on the season following their 47-7 loss at Logan County on Friday. Other high school football scoreboards, Monterey over Red Bulling Springs 55-8, Trousdale County over Clay County 34-0, and Westmoreland over White House 23-19. 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
2: Here's your afternoon weather forecast. Mostly sunny this afternoon with a high near 84. Tonight, partly cloudy with a low around 63 degrees. Wednesday, a slight chance of showers. Partly sunny with a high near 81. Chance of precipitation is at 20%. Wednesday night, partly cloudy with a low around 61. Thursday, mostly sunny with a high near 81. Thursday night, mostly clear with a low around 59.

0: American Immigration Lawyers Association warned its members about the situation Friday. I'm Ben Thomas.
1: President Trump has signed an agreement with Denmark and Greenland aimed at strengthening Arctic and North Atlantic security. That eases tensions over his earlier repeated calls for Greenland to become part of the United States. You'll find breaking news and analysis at townhall.com. There's yet another legal ruling on redistricting in the state of Missouri.
2: The legal fight over Missouri's congressional map has taken another turn after a federal appeals panel ruled in favor of new districts backed by President Donald Trump, even though the U.S. Supreme Court has blocked those districts from being used in the November election. A three-judge panel of the 8th U.S. Circuit Court of Appeals says Missouri should use the new Republican-drawn U.S. House districts in the November election because they were used in the August primary. The judges say it would be a violation of the U.S. Constitution to revert back for the general election. Opponents of the new map say they will file an emergency appeal to the U.S. Supreme Court. I'm Lisa Dwyer.
1: DoorDash will pay $131.5 million.
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4: Here's your afternoon weather forecast. Mostly sunny this afternoon with a high near 84. Tonight, partly cloudy with a low around 63 degrees. Wednesday, a slight chance of showers. Partly sunny with a high near 81. Chance of precipitation is at 20%. Wednesday night, partly cloudy with a low around 61. Thursday, mostly sunny with a high near 81. Thursday night, mostly clear with a low around 59.

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11: This is your birthday list for today, brought to you by Latia's Mexican Restaurant and Pepperonis. Happy birthday to Brittany Rich. Brittany, that's called in from Granny and Pa. Happy 20th birthday to Carson DeLozier. Carson, that's called in from family. Happy 41st birthday to Bubba Ray Jones. Ray, that's called in from Mama and Nanny. Happy birthday to Miranda Robinette. Miranda, that's called in from John, Owen, Eli, and Adelaide. Happy 87th birthday to Mary D. Smith. Mary, that's called in from your best friend, Ann. Happy 2nd birthday to Lila Grindstaff, called in from family. And a happy 55th birthday to Michael Jenkins. Michael, that's called in from your brother and sister-in-law. So, folks, if you have a birthday you like announced, give us a call, 615-666-2169, because all birthdays are special.
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0: Here's your afternoon weather forecast. Mostly sunny this afternoon with a high near 84. Tonight, partly cloudy with a low around 63 degrees. Wednesday, a slight chance of showers. Partly sunny with a high near 81. Chance of precipitation is at 20%. Wednesday night, partly cloudy with a low around 61. Thursday, mostly sunny with a high near 81. Thursday night, mostly clear with a low around 59.
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0: Before Nate Smith was a big country music success, he actually worked as a worship leader and survived a devastating California wildfire that inspired him to actually pursue his songwriting.
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0: phone, keys, wallet from Lainey Wilson. Lainey and former Steelers quarterback Devlin Duck Hodges got married back in May in Tennessee, and apparently their newlywed phase is going pretty good. They met through mutual friends. Lainey has talked a lot about how supportive he has been of her career literally exploding. Their wedding has a very Louisiana flavor, 12-piece jazz band, Cajun food, lots of chefs. And so far, Lainey says that being married to Duck is absolutely incredible. Love that.
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10: A little boy returned home from Sunday school. He was very proud of the fact that he had memorized a Bible verse. When his mom asked him to say the verse, he proudly quoted it. Luke 19:10, the Son of Man is come to seek and to save that which is lost. After praising her son for his perfect recitation, the mother wanted to see if he knew what the verse meant. She said, who is the Son of Man? Jesus, the boy answered. And who did he come to save? Without hesitation, the boy said, the witch. I'm sorry, that's why I love children. They take everything at face value. The good news is we are that which Jesus came to seek and save. Jesus came on a rescue mission looking for people like you and me who were victims of a universal disaster called sin. Underneath the heap of rubble that was of my own making, he found me and rescued me. And even though sometimes I still allow debris to pile up around me, he still loves me, and here's my call for help. If there was ever a reason for joy, that's it. This is Ken Davis. If you were lost and he rescued you, give thanks. If you're still one which is lost, trust him today. Lighten up and live.
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11: Here's your afternoon weather forecast. Mostly sunny this afternoon with a high near 84. Tonight, partly cloudy with a low around 63 degrees. Wednesday, a slight chance of showers. Partly sunny with a high near 81. Chance of precipitation is at 20%. Wednesday night, partly cloudy with a low around 61. Thursday, mostly sunny with a high near 81. Thursday night, mostly clear with a low around 59.
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0: Sleepless in a Hotel Room, that's Luke Combs. So if you're waiting for Beth Dutton and Rip Wheeler to get back to the ranch, good news, bad news. They're renewed for season two, but they aren't filming until early 2027. So it's going to be a minute before we see some more episodes of Dutton Ranch, probably sometime middle to end of next year.
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2: 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Brother Mark Metter will preach at Sunrise Missionary Baptist Church Sunday at 11. Brother Troy Swindle will preach at Metterville Missionary Baptist Church Sunday at 11. Revivals in progress at Dixon Creek Missionary Baptist Church at Cato on 200 Dog Branch Road in Dixon Springs. That goes through Sunday with nightly services at 7. Helpers Brother Marty Metter and Brother Brad Whittemore will assist Pastor Brother Jason Wheely. Crossroads Church at 145 Jimtown Road invites you to a free meal Sunday from 4 until 6. If you know someone who's homebound and needs a meal, give them a call at 615-655-7788. Veteran Side-by-Side and Jeep Ride will be Saturday, leaving from 2174 Macedonia Circle in Red Bulling Springs. Registration is from 8 until 10. Macon County Arts Council's Fall Concert Series presents Southern Image in concert at Key Park, Thursday night starting at 7. 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Macon Community Hospital will have a diabetes support group meeting today from 12 until 1 at the Senior Citizens Center. And then Wednesday, they'll have a Parkinson's support group meeting at 3, also at the Senior Citizens Center. 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
6: Here's your afternoon weather forecast. Mostly sunny this afternoon with a high near 84. Tonight, partly cloudy with a low around 63 degrees. Wednesday, a slight chance of showers. Partly sunny with a high near 81. Chance of precipitation is at 20%. Wednesday night, partly cloudy with a low around 61. Thursday, mostly sunny with a high near 81. Thursday night, mostly clear with a low around 59.
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0: including weight loss, sexual problems, and mental health conditions. But U.S. regulators are increasingly singling them out for deceptive, unethical business practices. The Federal Trade Commission recently filed a lawsuit alleging telehealth company Hims and Hers secretly exposed customers' health data and signed them up for hard-to-cancel subscriptions without their permission. It's the latest in a series of similar cases. John Scott reports.
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3: Here's your afternoon weather forecast. Mostly sunny this afternoon with a high near 84. Tonight, partly cloudy with a low around 63 degrees. Wednesday, a slight chance of showers. Partly sunny with a high near 81. Chance of precipitation is at 20%. Wednesday night, partly cloudy with a low around 61. Thursday, mostly sunny with a high near 81. Thursday night, mostly clear with a low around 59.

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11: Here's your afternoon weather forecast. Mostly sunny this afternoon with a high near 84. Tonight, partly cloudy with a low around 63 degrees. Wednesday, a slight chance of showers. Partly sunny with a high near 81. Chance of precipitation is at 20%. Wednesday night, partly cloudy with a low around 61. Thursday, mostly sunny with a high near 81. Thursday night, mostly clear with a low around 59.
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0: Let him in anyway. That is Blake Shelton. So Morgan Wallen could be heading to Knoxville this week for Tennessee versus Texas for being College Game Day's big celebrity guest picker. Some of the obvious Tennessee options to be the guest picker would have been Kenny Chesney, Peyton Manning, and Morgan. Morgan grew up in Sneedville in East Tennessee, about an hour and a half from Knoxville, famously references the Vols in songs like Tennessee Fan, The Way I Talk, and TN. He also has headlined Neyland Stadium a few times, huge Vol fan, so it should be interesting to see if he's the guy.
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11: Here's your afternoon weather forecast. Mostly sunny this afternoon with a high near 84. Tonight, partly cloudy with a low around 63 degrees. Wednesday, a slight chance of showers. Partly sunny with a high near 81. Chance of precipitation is at 20%. Wednesday night, partly cloudy with a low around 61. Thursday, mostly sunny with a high near 81. Thursday night, mostly clear with a low around 59.

0: this is not how I want to spend my birthday. So imagine celebrating your 47th birthday by taking a walk in your backyard and suddenly the ground disappears beneath you. This lady named Danielle in Long Island, it's exactly what happened to her. 8-foot sinkhole opened up underneath her feet. They called 911, the neighbors. Emergency responders lowered a ladder so she could climb out. They also sang happy birthday to her as they pulled her out of the hole, which is hilarious.
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6: Here's your local sports. Our Macon County Tigers won its fifth straight game this season as the Tigers dominated DeKalb County 42-0 Friday night in Smithville in the Region 4 AAA matchup. Smith County built a 14-7 halftime lead but failed to score in the second half and fell to Jackson County 28-14. And the Allen County Scottsville Patriots fell to 1-4 on the season following their 47-7 loss at Logan County on Friday. Other high school football scoreboards, Monterey over Red Bulling Springs 55-8, Trousdale County over Clay County 34-0, and Westmoreland over White House 23-19. And under our Friday night lights, our Macon County High School Tigers have a home game versus White County in a region game with kickoff at 7 p.m. Tim and Tyler Rush will bring you that game right here on Country 102. And our Red Bulling Springs Bulldogs, they'll have a homecoming game versus Sail Creek. 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
6: Here's your afternoon weather forecast. Mostly sunny this afternoon with a high near 84. Tonight, partly cloudy with a low around 63 degrees. Wednesday, a slight chance of showers. Partly sunny with a high near 81. Chance of precipitation is at 20%. Wednesday night, partly cloudy with a low around 61. Thursday, mostly sunny with a high near 81. Thursday night, mostly clear with a low around 59.

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2: 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Brother Mark Metter will preach at Sunrise Missionary Baptist Church Sunday at 11. Brother Troy Swindle will preach at Metterville Missionary Baptist Church Sunday at 11. Revivals in progress at Dixon Creek Missionary Baptist Church at Cato on 200 Dog Branch Road in Dixon Springs. That goes through Sunday with nightly services at 7. Helpers Brother Marty Metter and Brother Brad Whittemore will assist Pastor Brother Jason Wheely. Crossroads Church at 145 Jimtown Road invites you to a free meal Sunday from 4 until 6. If you know someone who's homebound and needs a meal, give them a call at 615-655-7788. Veterans Side-by-Side and Jeep Ride will be Saturday leaving from 2174 Macedonia Circle in Red Bulling Springs. Registration is from 8 until 10. Macon County Arts Council's Fall Concert Series presents Southern Image in concert at Key Park Thursday night starting at 7. 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Macon Community Hospital will have a diabetes support group meeting today from 12 until 1 at the Senior Citizens Center. And then Wednesday, they'll have a Parkinson's support group meeting at 3, also at the Senior Citizens Center. Soulfire Ministries Discount General Store at 116 Main Street is a nonprofit, faith-based store where everyone is welcome. Hours are Monday through Saturday, 10 until 6. 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
5: Here's your afternoon weather forecast. Mostly sunny this afternoon with a high near 84. Tonight, partly cloudy with a low around 63 degrees. Wednesday, a slight chance of showers. Partly sunny with a high near 81. Chance of precipitation is at 20%. Wednesday night, partly cloudy with a low around 61. Thursday, mostly sunny with a high near 81. Thursday night, mostly clear with a low around 59.
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0: S&P 500 edged down a fraction of a point, sitting just 0.4% below its all-time high set last month. 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
3: Here's your obituary report for the day. Wilma Jenkins Martin, age 103, of Louisville, Kentucky, and formerly of Tompkinsville, passed away. Visitation will be Wednesday from 12 noon until 2 p.m. at Yokely Tribal Funeral Home. Eastern Star services will begin at 1:30, and graveside services will follow at Monroe County Memorial Lawn. Wilma Jenkins Martin is survived by her son, David Wayne Martin, her daughter, Sandra Gaither, husband, Cecil Lyons, her stepdaughters, Melanie Watson, Melinda Greer, Melissa Lyons, and Mary Lyons, and her sisters, Mary Lou Beasley and Janice Spear. Funeral services for Reba Holland, age 93, of the Baghdad community of Jackson County, will be conducted Wednesday at 3 p.m. from the Hackett Chapel of Sanderson Funeral Home in Kentville, with interment in the Holland Cemetery. Reba Holland is survived by one son, Ricky Holland, and wife Joyce, two granddaughters, April Rowe and Brandon, and Rhonda Lee. Visitation will be Wednesday from 10 a.m. to 3 p.m. at Sanderson of Kentville Chapel.
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1: Here's your afternoon weather forecast. Mostly sunny this afternoon with a high near 84. Tonight, partly cloudy with a low around 63 degrees. Wednesday, a slight chance of showers. Partly sunny with a high near 81. Chance of precipitation is at 20%. Wednesday night, partly cloudy with a low around 61. Thursday, mostly sunny with a high near 81. Thursday night, mostly clear with a low around 59. Storm.

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12: 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Brother Mark Metter will preach at Sunrise Missionary Baptist Church Sunday at 11. Brother Troy Swindle will preach at Metterville Missionary Baptist Church Sunday at 11. Revivals in progress at Dixon Creek Missionary Baptist Church at Cato on 200 Dog Branch Road in Dixon Springs. That goes through Sunday with nightly services at 7. Helpers Brother Marty Metter and Brother Brad Whittemore will assist Pastor Brother Jason Wheely. Crossroads Church at 145 Jimtown Road invites you to a free meal Sunday from 4 until 6. If you know someone who's homebound and needs a meal, give them a call at 615-655-7788. Veteran Side-by-Side and Jeep Ride will be Saturday, leaving from 2174 Macedonia Circle in Red Bulling Springs. Registration is from 8 until 10. Macon County Arts Council's Fall Concert Series presents Southern Image in concert at Key Park, Thursday night starting at 7. 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Macon Community Hospital will have a diabetes support group meeting today from 12 until 1 at the Senior Citizens Center. And then Wednesday, they'll have a Parkinson's support group meeting at 3, also at the Senior Citizens Center. 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
13: Here's your afternoon weather forecast. Mostly sunny this afternoon with a high near 84. Tonight, partly cloudy with a low around 63 degrees. Wednesday, a slight chance of showers. Partly sunny with a high near 81. Chance of precipitation is at 20%. Wednesday night, partly cloudy with a low around 61. Thursday, mostly sunny with a high near 81. Thursday night, mostly clear with a low around 59.
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0: Think I'm in love with you. There's Chris Stapleton. Well, the world's largest Slim Jim is apparently 429 feet long and 5 inches in Omaha, Nebraska. The company created a Slim Jim that measured that long. So Conagra is the name of the company. And yeah, that's pretty incredible. Whole thing started coiled around a massive rolling wire rack, and then workers had to unspool the enormous meat stick across a bunch of tables in the parking lot. I'm not sure how I feel about that, to be honest.
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2: This is your birthday list for today, brought to you by Latia's Mexican Restaurant and Pepperonis. Happy birthday to Brittany Rich. Brittany, that's called in from Granny and Pa. Happy 20th birthday to Carson Delosier. Carson, that's called in from family. Happy 41st birthday to Bubba Ray Jones. Ray, that's called in from Mama and Nanny. Happy birthday to Miranda Robinette. Miranda, that's called in from John, Owen, Eli, and Adelaide. Happy 87th birthday to Mary D. Smith. Mary, that's called in from your best friend, Ann. Happy 2nd birthday to Lila Grindstaff, called in from family. And a happy 55th birthday to Michael Jenkins. Michael, that's called in from your brother and sister-in-law. So, folks, if you have a birthday you like announced, give us a call, 615-666-2169, because all birthdays are special.
3: With the storm season upon us, many satellite television customers complain about losing their signal with heavy winds and rain. 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
2: Here's your afternoon weather forecast. Mostly sunny this afternoon with a high near 84. Tonight, partly cloudy with a low around 63 degrees. Wednesday, a slight chance of showers. Partly sunny with a high near 81. Chance of precipitation is at 20%. Wednesday night, partly cloudy with a low around 61. Thursday, mostly sunny with a high near 81. Thursday night, mostly clear with a low around 59.

0: No surprise here. Riley Green says he gets a lot of songs pitched to him that are from outside writers, but he says there's an obvious problem with many of them. A lot of them sound like Morgan Wallen songs. Riley explained this, and he said essentially he's trying to just be himself. He's not trying to be Morgan Wallen, but it's interesting to know that there's a lot of songs that sound like they're Morgan Wallen hits that are being shopped around Nashville.
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15: Here's your afternoon weather forecast. Mostly sunny this afternoon with a high near 84. Tonight, partly cloudy with a low around 63 degrees. Wednesday, a slight chance of showers. Partly sunny with a high near 81. Chance of precipitation is at 20%. Wednesday night, partly cloudy with a low around 61. Thursday, mostly sunny with a high near 81. Thursday night, mostly clear with a low around 59.
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0: ever wondered just how long a country mile actually is? Well, we don't know either. 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

0: So we already have Dutton Ranch season 2 is confirmed, but they haven't started filming it yet. Yeah, they're not even scheduled to start filming until early 2027, which means we're probably not going to see season 2 until late 2027. Just a heads up.
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2: 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Brother Mark Metter will preach at Sunrise Missionary Baptist Church Sunday at 11. Brother Troy Swindle will preach at Metterville Missionary Baptist Church Sunday at 11. Revivals in progress at Dixon Creek Missionary Baptist Church at Cato on 200 Dog Branch Road in Dixon Springs. That goes through Sunday with nightly services at 7. Helpers Brother Marty Metter and Brother Brad Whittemore will assist Pastor Brother Jason Wheely. Crossroads Church at 145 Jimtown Road invites you to a free meal Sunday from 4 until 6. If you know someone who's homebound and needs a meal, give them a call at 615-655-7788. Veterans Side-by-Side and Jeep Ride will be Saturday leaving from 2174 Macedonia Circle in Red Bulling Springs. Registration is from 8 until 10. Macon County Arts Council's Fall Concert Series presents Southern Image in concert at Key Park Thursday night starting at 7. 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
5: Here's your afternoon weather forecast. Mostly sunny this afternoon with a high near 84. Tonight, partly cloudy with a low around 63 degrees. Wednesday, a slight chance of showers. Partly sunny with a high near 81. Chance of precipitation is at 20%. Wednesday night, partly cloudy with a low around 61. Thursday, mostly sunny with a high near 81. Thursday night, mostly clear with a low around 59.
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1: Here's your evening weather forecast. Today's high was near 84, while tonight we're looking at partly cloudy skies with a low around 63. And Wednesday, a slight chance of showers, partly sunny with a high near 81 degrees, and the chance of precipitation is 20%. Wednesday night, partly cloudy with a low around 61. Thursday, mostly sunny with a high near 81. And Thursday night, mostly clear with a low around 59 degrees.

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11: 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Helpers Brother Marty Metter and Brother Brad Whittemore will assist Pastor Brother Jason Wheely. 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Veteran Side-by-Side and Jeep Ride will be Saturday leaving from 2174 Macedonia Circle in Red Bulling Springs. Registration is from 8 until 10. Macon County Arts Council's Fall Concert Series presents Southern Image in concert at Key Park Thursday night starting at 7. 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
12: Here's your afternoon weather forecast. Mostly sunny this afternoon with a high near 84. Tonight, partly cloudy with a low around 63 degrees. Wednesday, a slight chance of showers. Partly sunny with a high near 81. Chance of precipitation is at 20%. Wednesday night, partly cloudy with a low around 61. Thursday, mostly sunny with a high near 81. Thursday night, mostly clear with a low around 59.
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0: on my ex's Lauren Elena. Lainey Wilson said that she is absolutely loving being married. She says that being married to her husband, Duck, is absolutely incredible. Their wedding in Louisiana was back in May. They had a 12-piece jazz band, Cajun food from the chefs, and lots of other cool stuff. But I'm very happy that those guys are so happy. I love love, man.
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0: Here's your afternoon weather forecast. Mostly sunny this afternoon with a high near 84. Tonight, partly cloudy with a low around 63 degrees. Wednesday, a slight chance of showers. Partly sunny with a high near 81. Chance of precipitation is at 20%. Wednesday night, partly cloudy with a low around 61. Thursday, mostly sunny with a high near 81. Thursday night, mostly clear with a low around 59.
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0: Love and Life Again, Miss Ella Langley, recently on stage in concert, basically said she used to be a much different person, and she doesn't want people to forget who they used to be or be ashamed of who they used to be. She says she used to be the type of person that was drinking tequila and eating gas station taquitos at 2 in the morning trying to make it in music, and that's what led to her being the person she is now.
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3: So what I wanted to say was we need to never forget the sacrifices our forefathers made to make this nation.
4: That's right. Lincoln, Jefferson, Adams, and the other one were all very instrumental to the building of
3: The other what?
4: The fourth father. I can't remember
3: okay,
4: his name
3: right
4: now, but they're all...
3: Jackson, excuse me. When I said forefathers, it had nothing to do with the number four. Forefathers, they came before us. They paved the way. And so...
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3: we need,
4: that's silly. That could be hundreds of people, okay? It's actually a number.
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4: Okay, let me talk him through this. Okay, how many heads on Mount Rushmore, Bradley?
3: What's that have to do with
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3: There's
4: Rushmore?
3: There's four heads on
4: Those are the four fathers.
3: Okay, Jackson, I can't...
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14: Here's your afternoon weather forecast. Mostly sunny this afternoon with a high near 84. Tonight, partly cloudy with a low around 63 degrees. Wednesday, a slight chance of showers. Partly sunny with a high near 81. Chance of precipitation is at 20%. Wednesday night, partly cloudy with a low around 61. Thursday, mostly sunny with a high near 81. Thursday night, mostly clear with a low around 59.
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8: 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Happy birthday to Brittany Rich. Brittany, that's called in from Granny and Pa. Happy 20th birthday to Carson Delosier. Carson, that's called in from family. Happy 41st birthday to Bubba Ray Jones. Ray, that's called in from Mama and Nanny. Happy birthday to Miranda Robinette. Miranda, that's called in from John, Owen, Eli, and Adelaide. Happy 87th birthday to Mary D. Smith. Mary, that's called in from your best friend, Ann. Happy 2nd birthday to Lila Grindstaff, called in from family. And a happy 55th birthday to Michael Jenkins. Michael, that's called in from your brother and sister-in-law. So, folks, if you have a birthday you like announced, give us a call, 615-666-2169, because all birthdays are special.
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8: Here's your evening weather forecast. Today's high was near 84, while tonight we're looking at partly cloudy skies with a low around 63. And Wednesday, a slight chance of showers, partly sunny with a high near 81 degrees, and the chance of precipitation is 20%. Wednesday night, partly cloudy with a low around 61. Thursday, mostly sunny with a high near 81. And Thursday night, mostly clear with a low around 59 degrees.
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0: evening and welcome to Livingston Academy for tonight's ball game between the Macon County Junior High Tigers versus Overton County Wildcat football. Jeremy Wilson here with you, joined as always by Rick Wilson. How are you doing?
1: Beautiful day. Drive over this afternoon. This is finally football weather.
0: Finally, the first day of fall. Well, it's going to be a fall in, what, about 30 minutes?
1: 39 minutes.
0: 39 minutes it'll be fall. Yep, finally got here. The wind's blowing. It's a little cool breeze blowing outside. And tell you what, you couldn't find a better night for football and a nice setting for football, too, huh?
1: It's beautiful here. The way the field is laid out, and there's a farm that's next to it, and you can look up the field and see a little bit of a hillside, a little rolling, and it's just a beautiful setting.
0: Got a few cows out there with a pond, and it's super nice. We're getting ready to get started. National anthem on the way, and then we'll announce the captains. Thank you for joining us here on Country 102. You're listening to Tiger Football in Livingston. We'll be right back.
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0: Final regular season game for the Tigers tonight here at Livingston Academy High School Field, playing Overton County Wildcats. Overton County, because it appears as though they are pulling young men from all over Overton County here to play together from several different schools to play on one team in Overton County. And so they just go by Overton County Wildcats. Captains for tonight's game for the Tigers, number 14, Abel Wilmore, number 10, Kanan Roark, and number 2, Bentley Gregory for Livingston. I'm going to have to not say Livingston Academy, for Overton
1: right.
0: County.
1: Right.
0: Number 2, Cash Klaus, number 28, Levi Walker, and number 30, Gage Kaufman. They meet at midfield for the coin toss.
1: And 3 eighth graders for the Macon County Tigers tonight are our captains.
0: Referee giving instructions.
1: Macon County Junior High is coming in with a record of 2-2, averaging 167 yards per game. We got some of those bigger numbers in the first two games. The last two games we've had a little rough sledding. So we're averaging 20 points per game average for the season for the four games that we've got to play. The game that was going to be with the Wilson County School was canceled because of weather, lightning that we had, so it's not going to be made up. So we're only playing 5 games this time for the middle school.
0: 5 regular season games and then the postseason scheduled to start on Saturday, and we'll get you that information as it becomes available. Tigers win the toss. And they have elected to receive to start the game here tonight. Coach Shoulders and all the staff have these boys ready to run through the tunnel and get ready to go. We're going to have kickoff when we come right back from Livingston. It's Tiger Football on Country 102 WLCT.
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0: Getting set for kickoff here. The Overton County kicking team out on the field. Number 30, Gage Kaufman, lined up to kick deep for the Tigers, is going to be number 9, Brylan Lee, and number 22, Cooper Keene. Referee whistles him in. Here's the kick from Kaufman. Long kick over the head of the return guys. That's going to bounce right at the 5-yard line. Lee is going to pick it up, and he's going to be dropped almost immediately. He gets out to about the 7-yard line, and so I don't think the Tigers anticipated such a long kick from Gage Kaufman. Good kick from the young man all the way down to the 5. And so the Tigers will start at the 7-yard line, 1st and 10 on offense.
1: The Tigers couldn't decide which one wanted to pick the ball up, and they wound up letting it lay there for just a few seconds, and then finally Brylan Lee got on it, but by that time, Overton County was on top of him.
0: That's right. The kick coverage team was right there in front of him just about the time he decided to pick it up. Abel Wilmore brings the offense up to the line. He's going to start out in the gun, single back behind him with Cameron McClanahan, and we've got the play being whistled dead for a second. All right, now we're ready to get started. Wilmore in the gun. Takes the snap, hands off to McClanahan. He runs into traffic right in the middle, and he gains about a yard. That's going to make it 2nd down and 9 from their own. I told you wrong. No, that's right, the 8-yard line.
1: As we said, this is a very nice facility that we have over here. There's a lot of seating on the home side where the press box is, and we are up in the air away from the field, so we're having to kind of...
0: We are way up in the air.
1: We're having to kind of figure out, use our binoculars and monoculars to figure out exactly what's going on down there. So Macon County has timeout.
0: Timeout, Tigers. We'll take a quick timeout, and we'll be right back. It'll be 2nd down, 7:13 to go in the first quarter. 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
0: 2nd down for the Tigers. Wilmore, again, back in the gun. Takes the snap, handoff again to McNoe. He keeps it. He runs to the right side, but he's going to be dropped for no gain. maybe a yard. Bring up about 3rd and 7 for the Tigers. First two plays, the defense sniffed out pretty good.

0: Tigers tonight in their white jerseys, blue pants, blue helmets. Wilmore still wearing the bubble helmet for protection for him after that hard hit that he took at Gordonsville. I'm sure he's one reason he still got that on, but that doesn't affect him.
1: Wilmore in the gun, third down. Here's the snap. He's going to take it this time on the left side. He's going to pick up a couple of yards, but he's going to be short of the first down. That's going to bring up fourth down, and it looks like the punt team's going to come out. Tigers on their own 15-yard.

0: And number 60, Levi Smith will punt for the Tigers, something we have not seen the Tigers do very often this season.
1: Fortunately, we haven't had to.
0: Good long punt. Going to be fielded by number 0, Overton County. And he gets a block, and he's going to take it all the way back for a touchdown. Jaden Birdsong on the punt return, about a 50-yard punt return, all the way for a score. And that will put Overton County up 6-0 with 5:27 to go here in the first quarter. I'm not sure anybody touched him from the Tigers, did they?
1: I started to say he fielded that on about the 48-yard line, and no one of the Tigers even got close to him.
0: He got a block or two, and he was gone.
1: He just kind of took his time from the 15-yard line getting into the end zone.
0: And two-point conversion on the unconventional lineup. I've seen that happen before where the entire line lines up on the right hash mark, and only the snapper and the quarterback and one other player line up over the ball. They snap the ball before the Tigers are able to get adjusted and walk into the end zone for a two-point conversion. And so just like that, it's 8-0, 5:25 to go in the first quarter. Tigers will receive the kick. When we come right back, you're listening to Tiger Football on Country 102 WLCT.
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0: 8-0. Here's the kick from Overton County. That's going to be fielded by Brylon Lee on the 15-yard line. And he is shortly dropped thereafter by the Overton County kicking team. 5:18 to go in the first quarter. The Tigers are first and 10 at the 20.
1: Five-yard return on the kickoff.
0: Tigers forced to punt on the first series of the game. Livingston Academy, if you're just joining us, Overton County, I keep saying Livingston Academy, Overton County ran back the punt for the score and the two-point conversion. Abel Wilmore, first and 10, under center. Here's a handoff on the crossbuck right up the middle. And that was Cooper Keene, wasn't it?
1: 22, yes, Cooper Keene.
0: Cooper Keene on the run. He's going to have no gain. And that's going to bring up second down. The Overton County defense was there.
1: Overton County's line on defense is just a little bit looking like Gordonsville team.
0: That's right. Big guys.
1: Big guys. And
0: Wilmore,
1: athletic guys.
0: Under center. He hands off.
1: Number 10.
0: Kanan Roark, and he's dropped in the backfield for about a 4-yard loss. And so that's going to bring up third and long for the Tigers. Overton County, right tackle, number 13, Liam Hamid. No, excuse me. He's the end. Who is number 56? Briar Hutchison. He was there as soon as the handoff was made. Hutchison was there. Third down, about 13. Wilmore goes back to shotgun. He's going to take it to keeper on the right side. He's got some running room, made a lane. He's going to get about 10 yards, but it's going to be just short of the first down. I bet shoulders. We'll go for it here.
1: Jet Hauser, number 19 for Livingston, made the stop.
0: Wilmore got a block. and had a running lane, but then the secondary closed in on him. So the Tigers with fourth down, they're going to go for it here, try to convert this to a first down, get a fresh set of downs to keep going. Wilmore again in the gun. Two wide receivers to the right, to the left. Here's the shotgun. He's going to be another keeper. He comes on the left side now. I believe he got it that time. And that's going to be a first down.

0: Eli Brogan's on the stop for Overton County, but not before Wilmore secures a first down for the Tigers. It'll be first and 10, Tigers on their own 31-yard line.
1: We needed three, and he got four, but we still got that first down.
0: That's right. 2:38 to go in the first quarter. Overton County leads the Tigers 8-0. Wilmore, first and 10 from his own 31. Again, two wide receivers split out to the left. Lone back in the shotgun. Here's the pass across the middle. Pass was intended for Bentley Gregory. He jumped up, got his hands under it, and popped it up. Not able to come down with it, but at least able to get it out of the reach of any defender to intercept it. And so that'll bring up second down and 10 to go from the Tigers' own 31.
1: Just a little bit high on the pass, and he was throwing into double coverage, so it's a good thing that it did fall to the ground probably.
0: Receiver split to the left and right. Wilmore in the shotgun. Here's the snap. He hands off to Roark. He runs on the right side, and he is pursued and taken down on the far sideline right in front of the Tigers bench for about a half-yard loss. Christian Massengale on the stop. And so that'll bring up third down and 11. 1:53 to go in the first quarter. Tigers break the huddle. Wilmore brings him to the line. Two receivers split out to the

0: the lone back in the backfield. It's going to be a keeper again for Wilmore. He's going to go on the right side. He's going to get a block and, again, get a lane. He's going to get about 8 yards, maybe 9 yards on the carry, but that's short of the first down. It's going to bring up another fourth down, reminiscent of the last set of downs. Wilmore got a lane, but just was a little short. And so the Tigers are going to go for it again here on fourth down.
1: We got 10 yards on the play, but we needed 11.
0: Just short. And now we've got a timeout. Official timeout. May have an equipment issue. They sent number 71 off the field, and they're dealing with his equipment. Oh, now he's back.
1: He's back.
0: And something needs to be fixed. So now we're ready to go. Fourth down.

0: Here's the snap. He's going to take it on the left side. He's going to be stopped this time. Nope. Are they going to give it to him? Let's see where the referee spots it. It's close. He got it. First down. Whew. Very close. He got hit way behind the line, but churned forward.
1: He didn't stop. He twisted and turned and was able to get that 1 yard that we needed.
0: 20 seconds to go here in the first quarter. Tigers trail 8-0 to Overton County Wildcats.
1: Wilmore looking to get a play in before the quarter ends.
0: Under 10 seconds on the clock. Here's the snap. He rolls out to his left side. Here's the pass in the flat, and that's going to be complete to Bentley Gregory. That's going to be a 15-yard play for a first down. Good play by the Tigers as the horn sounds to end the first quarter. Tigers trail 8-0. We'll take a quick break, and when we come back, we'll bring you the second quarter. 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
0: Live from Livingston, we're bringing you the second quarter of the Macon County Junior High football, trailing the Overton County Wildcats by a score of 8-0. First down, Tigers, after the completed pass from Abel Wilmore to Bentley Gregory. They're on the Wildcats 38-yard line now. Here's a handoff to McClanahan on the left side. Again, nothing doing. He's going to be dropped for about a loss, even on the sweep to the outside. That's going to bring up second and 11. Time did not run off the clock. And the referee is motioning for the clock to start. And it is not starting. So now he's going to blow his whistle. Now we've got a clock going. He's going to let a little time run off here before he whistles it back in. And now we're ready to go. Second down, Wilmore from the gun. Here's the snap. He's looking to pass again, rolling out to his right. Here's the throw. Good catch by zero. Do you have a zero?
1: We don't have a zero.
0: I don't have a zero. 19-yard gain for first down. Love to know who that is.
1: Good hands. He caught it the way he caught it, right on the tip of his fingers.
0: And so the Tigers with another first down at the Wildcats' 20-yard line. Two good passes from Abel Wilmore.
1: Two passes cover 34 yards, so that's getting us down the field.
0: We were talking during the break, Tigers may, based on our success at running the ball so far, passing may be our best way to go. And here's another pass to Bentley Gregory. And that's just behind the line of scrimmage. And so he's going to have no gain on the completion. But I think Coach Shoulders may also have seen that Overton County maybe have been, as Dad mentioned during the break, maybe have watched some film and have seen some of those running plays that we're running. And they're waiting for them. passing may be a way to break things up a little. 6:18 to go in the second quarter. Overton County leads 8-0.
1: Wilmore's last three passes have been right on the money for the receivers to catch, but that last time they were covered up, the receiver was.
0: Wilmore on second down is going to take it again, and he's going to be dropped for a loss. He's going to be sacked for about a six-yard loss, trying to sweep to the outside. And so that's going to make it second and long. It's about third and 16 for the Tigers. Backed up to their own 29-yard line. 5:33 to go here in the second quarter.

Wilmore comes up to the line on third down. He's in the shotgun formation. Here's the snap. He's going to look to pass. And he is sacked by a couple of Wildcat defenders and finished off by the big man. Number 54, Zane Gray. That's going to bring up fourth at about 20.

0: We'll take a quick timeout. When we come back, it'll be fourth down and long. 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
0: Fourth and long for the Tigers, and when we say long, we mean long. It's fourth and 26 for the Tigers. 4:41 to go here in the first half of play. The Overton County Wildcats leading the Tigers by a score of 8-0. And the Tigers offense comes back up to the line. Try to convert here. Get a fresh set of downs, or else it's going to be a turnover on downs. Wilmore gets the snap. He steps up in the pocket. He throws the long ball. He's got a man. Any flag there? Nope, just well defended. Pass was intended for Bentley Gregory in the end zone, but it was well defended by number zero, Jaden Birdsong. Birdsong is the one for Overton County who ran back the punt return for a touchdown, and so it'll be a turnover on downs. And we will get to see the Livingston offense for the first time tonight.
2: Overton.
0: Overton County offense.
2: It's hard not to say Livingston.
0: That's right. For the first time tonight, with 4:34 to go in the second quarter, they have not played a snap yet. Here's the first snap. Hand off to number 12. Colden Wetzel and
2: Cameron McClanahan on the stop.
0: And it is a turnover. We got a fumble, stripped the ball away, and the Tigers have recovered it for a turnover, much to the chagrin of the Overton County fans. And so here comes Abel Wilmore and the offense once again from now the Wildcats 45. So we got to see Overton County run one offensive play so far in the ball game.
2: We've had recorded one tackle, which caused a strip fumble, and that's all we've done on defense.
0: Wilmore under center.
2: Who?
0: He hands off to number 27, Jacob Schaefer. And number 30, Gage Kaufman, was there. As soon as the handoff was made, tackles him in the backfield for about a 3-yard loss. And so that'll bring up second and long for the Tigers. Overton County, on that play, Gage Kaufman came through untouched. Almost like he was blitzing through untouched as soon as the handoff was made. So Wilmore brings the offense to the line. Single receiver split out to the right. Wilmore's under center. Here's the handoff to Cooper Keene. We've got a flag on the play. He's brought down for no gain. Tried to sweep around to the right side. And so we'll get the call from the official. Holding against the Tigers. That's going to be declined. That'll bring up third down and 13. 3:32 to go in the first half. Tigers trail 8-0 here in Livingston to the Overton County Wildcats. Wilmore brings up the offense on third down.

0: He's going to roll out to his left. He's being pursued by several Wildcat players. He tries to run out of bounds, but they bring him down before he gets there. Clock continues to run. And now it's fourth down. He had about an 8-yard loss. So the Tigers find themselves with a fourth and probably around 20, wouldn't you say?
1: Yes, 21.
0: Fourth and 21 with under 3 minutes to go, and now the Tigers are going to punt. So for the second time tonight, we get to see Levi Smith, number 60, the punter for the Tigers. First punt from the Tigers was returned for a touchdown. This one's blocked. And now the Wildcats are going to try to return it.
1: Still in play.
0: They're going to be able to pick it up before it goes out of bounds, and that's a touchdown. So the Overton County Wildcats have scored two touchdowns on a punt return and a blocked punt that was picked up and run into the end zone. And now let's see if the Tigers are ready for an unconventional lineup on a two-point conversion, or they're going to try to kick it. We're going to see. See if they go to the hash. They're all going to line up down on the hash, but the Tigers are going to line up down here on the ball. And now they're going to pass it, and Birdsong is going to get the pass, and it's good. Again, the unconventional lineup this time, instead of running it, Tigers brought over some more people. The Birdsong was behind the line over there. And so quarterback took it, passed it right to Birdsong, and he ran right into the end zone for 2-point conversion. 16-0, 2:34 to go in the first half. Tigers trail the Overton County Junior Wildcats. And they will be kicking off to the Tigers momentarily.
1: That lineup has our Tigers confused. Even though he threw a pass over there, we had some players, but we still had some kind of meandering around wondering which way to go.
0: Yep. Tigers receiving team coming back out on the field. Number 30, Gage Kaufman, kicking four, Overton County. Cooper Keene and Brydon Lee deep for the Tigers. They trail the Wildcats 16-0 here in the last regular season game for this season. Here's Kaufman's kick, end-over-end kick. It's going to be fielded by Keene. He's going to pick up about 7 yards, and he's going to get out to about the 28-yard line before he is dropped. Tigers will take over first and 10 from the 28. See if they can get the offense going here.
1: Game is moving right along speedily. We've only had one penalty, and Livingston is
0: Overton
1: scored.
0: County.
1: Overton County. There we go again.
0: It's easy to do. After years of saying Livingston.
1: If we just look down in front of us, every one of the signs on the fence down here says Overton County Junior Wildcats.
0: Yep. And right in the middle, there's a big sign that says Livingston. Here's a handoff to McClanahan. He's on the left side. He's going to pick up about 3 yards on first down, and so that'll bring up second and 7 for the Tigers out to the 31-yard line.